0: Yo, it's the Baker Boys. 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You know what's going down, Capital City.
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0: Yeah, so a celebrity border collie, Eric V, he had 1.5 million followers.
1: Okay.
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0: And then demise. 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
4: All right, we're going to talk about a pet that has more followers than us combined here for a second.
5: Us and our entire family.
4: Yeah.
5: So a beloved 8-year-old border collie. That's not the story, though, because it has so many followers, right?
4: Okay. Yeah, yeah.
5: Named Chu Tao. Okay. Chu Tao, who had accumulated more than 1.5 million followers on the Chinese social media platform Douyin by accompanying his owner to years of journeys across China.
4: Okay.
5: Well, this dog, Chu Tao, was stolen.
4: No.
5: While his owner was traveling abroad.
4: Dang it.
5: Yeah, Guo cut his trip short, I guess that's the owner, and offered around $1,500 to get the dog back, and was eventually told that Chu Tao had already been slaughtered.
4: No!
5: Under the current Chinese law, criminal theft charges required a value of stolen property to exceed $300, so Guo was fighting to have his dog's commercial value, including his social media earnings, documented.
4: Jeez.
5: That's crazy.
4: That's terrible.
5: They sold the dog, and now it's dead.
4: Oh, my God.
5: For $27.
4: No, that's awful.
5: Sad. On Stats
4: 92.1. Get ready to shake it.
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0: Stacks 92.1. Welcome to a Manifest Monday. The Baker Boys are in the house.
1: Nick V, you always explain what dopamine is. Can you do a quick explanation again?
0: It's natural occurrences in your brain when something good happens.
1: Okay, so this is the point we've gotten to now. There's a Korean dopamine site that lets you place fake orders without spending money. And it's going viral.
0: Oh my God, let's try it.
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5: It's Dee Dee in the morning, and if you missed the show,
6: this is the last and final reason why Drake said he is single. 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He said, I love old school romance, and that's just not a thing for our generation anymore.
5: 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Oh. Old school love.
6: I guess you wonder where I've been.
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6: I've been listening to it. I searched to find a love within.
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6: 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Got a thing for you, and I can't let go. My friends wonder
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6: Hey, get ready for Tuesday, man. 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
5: Mm-hmm. And, you know, I can't wait to share my week cruising the streets encounter.
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9: Mostly clear skies continue throughout tonight and through tomorrow as well. We do see our lows getting into the low to mid 50s across the region and highs for tomorrow getting into the mid to high 70s. We also see rain showers and storms start to work their way back into the region on Wednesday. For Storm Tracker 6, I'm meteorologist Daniel Nemus.
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2: Hey, it's Nick V and Eric V, the Baker Boys. 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
2: 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It's natural. It comes natural.
3: Right.
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2: And you can't wait for it to come.
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2: This is dangerous.
3: Right?
2: This is really dangerous right here. I mean, because of
3: the point we gotten to now.
2: The highs and the highs and the lows of the lows.
3: Yeah, so are you going to try this Korean dopamine site? I got to find out the name of it.
2: I would like to look at it real quick, but I just want to warn everybody probably not to do it because it can be dangerous. You're messing with your hormones.
3: But you're not getting anything.
2: I know. That's what I'm saying. That's the dip side of it. you're gonna be sad because that is never going to come.
3: Right.
2: I don't know, man. I think you're playing games with yourself here. It's the Baker Boys powering the party on Stax 92.1.

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0: it's Baker Boys, Eric V and Nick V, man. You got to wake up with DD in the morning.
1: Uh-huh.
0: Metro Malik in the afternoons. And who's at night?
1: Baker Boys in the house, big baby. 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
1: Let's go.
2: What happened to baby? You look good now, you carry. Long time I watch you, I'm a one chat to you. I go like you don't want chat to me. So what?

0: 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The hits that power the party. Stax 92.1.
1: What's brown, round, and likes to get down? Yes, the Baker Boys.
2: Hey! Welcome to the Baker Boys Show. Nick V and Eric V. Every day, we're going to sing a song. Sing along if you know the words.

0: boys. Coming up in this hour's Baker Buzz. Nick V, what you talk about?
1: Man, who's one of the biggest stars in Hollywood that love hip-hop?
0: Loves hip-hop.
1: He even talked about us on a radio show a couple years back.
0: Oh, I was going to say Leonardo DiCaprio, but you're not talking about him. You're talking about the guy who lost a lot of weight.
1: Jonah Hill bought the rights for a third base story.
0: Oh, whoa.
1: And now he's doing it.
0: Nice.
2: Back to the music with those Baker Boys. Baker Boys.
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1: MC Search,
0: MC
1: man.
0: Search was in my backyard at one point, helping me put a golf green in my backyard. Green.
1: That's how friendly you are. Maybe you can get a piece of this movie, Eric Green. Product of the environment, the third base story, news just in. Jonah Hill, who acquired the third base life rights several years ago, is currently wrapping up production on the feature product of the new environment, Eric
0: Green.
1: And it's to be distributed by a lineup of pitchers in spring of 2027. He co-wrote the script with Seth Rogen and Rosie Perez.
0: Whoa.
1: The prolific Hill will be doing a triple duty, will also serve as a director and EP with Leonardo DiCaprio and your old do-rag. He's going to be a part of it, apparently.
0: Leo is a hip-hop head.
1: Yes, he is.
0: For sure. Our good boy Orlando knows Leonardo DiCaprio pretty good.
1: So check this out. The stellar cast includes Lizzo, Chantel Barron, a.k.a. Mrs. Search.
0: Okay.
1: Chantel is MC Search's wife.
0: That's his wife.
1: Yep. Right? Yep. So, and so much more. So I'm excited about this.
0: Good stuff,
1: the
0: man.
1: Story of third base. In case you guys don't know, before Vanilla Ice, there was third base.
0: Yeah.
1: The white guys in the hip-hop industry signed to Def Jam Records.
0: Yeah.
1: And one of the biggest records, Pop Goes the Weasel, was all about being true and not being a corny rapper. And they were talking about Vanilla Ice, of course.
0: And also
1: MC Hammer.
0: MC Hammer, yeah.
1: On that one. I wonder who's going to play MC Hammer in the biopic.
0: I don't know.
1: It's the Baker Boys on Stacks.
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1: We are the Bagel Boys on a Manifest Monday. Shout out to Alpha Music in the house.
0: And everybody who has been solo maxing out there. That's right. If you don't know what it is.
1: Solo maxing. All these new terms coming out. We got dating terms, yes. Monkey barring. Yes. Now they're solo maxing. We're going to explain what it is.
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18: Mostly clear skies continue throughout tonight and through tomorrow as well. We do see our lows getting into the low to mid 50s across the region, and highs for tomorrow getting into the mid to high 70s. We also see rain showers and storms start to work their way back into the region on Wednesday. For Storm Tracker 6, I'm meteorologist Daniel Nemus.
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1: It's the Baker Boys. Thank you for tuning on in. Now, explain the term solo maxing.
2: The Gen Z crowd is finding it more economically satisfying to just date themselves.
1: Yeah.
2: And that's what you're doing, Eric V.
1: Yeah, I'm not from that generation, but I have been dating myself for a while now.
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1: I get along pretty good with myself.
2: You're infinite. So it's a practice that is being called solo maxing.
1: Okay.
2: That's where going in alone turns out to be cheaper than more calming alternatives to spending tons of cash while dating somebody else.
1: Yeah.
2: Yeah, where that might be one. Once have been called sad. No, not anymore. It's called solo maxing. Who are you going on a date with? Solo.
1: Myself.
2: Me, myself, and
1: yeah,
2: I.
1: Solo maxing.
2: And I ain't got to pay for nobody. I ain't got to worry about getting somebody home. I ain't got to buy no Uber.
1: I like to be on my own time. I like to do what I want to do. If I want to go golfing, I go golfing. I ain't got to ask no permission to nobody. I ain't got to pick up no kids. I ain't got to drop up no kids. I don't got to go get a dog sitter. I just do what I want to do as a grown adult solo maxing.
2: Eric V, that should be your new name, DJ Solo Max.
1: I might have to do that.
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screaming. 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And then she'll, too. Well, gotta go. I'm almost at the bridge now. Oh, this, I forgot. How am I supposed to position this out?

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1: You guys are great.
0: The hits that power the party. 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
0: We are the Baker Boys. It's a Manifest Monday, y'all.
1: Well, they are taking it back. We're talking about way back in the time. And Nick V, you've talked about this already, the dumb phones and the flip phones.
0: Oh, yeah.
1: It's kind of making a big comeback.
0: Yeah.
1: And also, there's this company, Commodore, from back in the day.
0: I remember Commodore computers.
1: Well, they got a flip phone that blocks social media and the web, and it's launching soon.
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11: This is the last and final reason why Drake said he is single. Mm-hmm. He said, I love old school romance, and that's just not a thing for our generation anymore.
12: He's right. Oh. Old school love.
11: I guess you wonder where I've been.
13: Come on, man.
11: I've been listening to it. I searched to find ahead, love within.
12: Come on, what you do?
11: What
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12: I came back
11: to let you know. Got a thing for you, and I can't let go. My friends wonder okay, what all is right, wrong thank you. With me.
12: Thank you.
11: Hey, get ready for Tuesday, man. We got a good, dope discussion to tap in with you with, and we need all of our couples to really chime in. Mm-hmm.
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2: Well, ladies and gentlemen, if you're one of those people that have fell into the trap of a smartphone and constantly looking at your phone no matter where you are, you can't get your face out of it, we have a solution for you.
3: Yeah, Commodore, it's an old school company, is launching a $500 Linux-based flip phone called the Callback 8020 that blocks social media, web browsers at the system level. The privacy-first clamshell device features zero AI and comes preloaded with Snake. That's a game from back in the day.
2: Hold on, a game?
3: Yeah.
2: That's going to keep you looking at it too.
3: You got to have a game on there. At least one game, bro. They used to have Snake or like, what's it called, Tetris or something back in the day. But Commodore 64 is coming back.
2: Okay.
3: They're doing it in a flip phone manner.
2: Yeah.
3: How do you think these will go over now?
2: Look at it. As long as it has some technology that I want on there, I need to be able to get directions.
3: Yes.
2: I need to be able to go to scroll through my contacts. Mm-hmm. I need to be able to text quickly if I want to do that as well. So look, I'm all for this.
3: It is designed for the digital minimalism community to ensure temptation and attention is no longer in your pocket.
2: It runs on 99% of Android apps, flip closure, T9 style texting. Okay, that's good.
3: Mm-hmm.
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3: So it has a little bit of stuff.
2: Stub antenna. Yeah.
3: Stub antenna.
2: Block social media, like you says.
3: Yeah.
2: No data selling. I love that.
3: Mm-hmm.
2: Dome LED notifications, tactile, physical.
3: I think this is going to work.
2: I think it should.
3: I think people are going to buy it.
2: $500 though. I don't know, bro. That's a little expensive.
3: Okay.
2: On Stax
3: 92.1.

0: Wax 92.1. Hey, it's Nick V and Eric V, the Baker Boys. Now, earlier, I think we were talking about dopamine.
1: Yes, we were.
0: Right? But now we're talking about endorphins.
1: Okay.
0: Kind of similar. You know, they're in the body. There's a new study that shows that consensual adult spanking may stimulate the release of endorphins, which can promote relaxation and help alleviate stress.
1: All right. I got something about spanking I got to talk about as well.
0: Okay.
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11: Mostly clear skies continue throughout tonight and through tomorrow as well. We do see our lows getting into the low to mid 50s across the region, and highs for tomorrow getting into the mid to high 70s. We also see rain showers and storms start to work their way back into the region on Wednesday. For Storm Tracker 6, I'm meteorologist Daniel Nemus.
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1: Fun, energetic DJs that make you feel good. Nick and Eric V, take it away.
2: You were talking about endorphins.
3: Yeah.
2: And you were talking about spanking.
3: Yeah, consensual adult spanking. That means you know what's coming.
2: Yeah.
3: Okay? Right. Some studies and reports on consensual adult BDSM practices indicate that spanking can trigger the release of endorphins. Now, do you think that comes from childhood? Do you think that comes from something that happened to you as a kid that brings you right back to that?
2: I don't know.
3: What is this?
2: But I did have something to say about spanking. Every once in a while, I'll be watching, you know, an adult film here and there.
3: Okay.
2: And I see the guy spank the woman, and right. I get instantly turned off. It just doesn't do anything for me. And I'm wondering, like, do women really get off on that?
3: Well, you that's a good question. You got to ask some women.
2: Okay.
3: Ladies out there in the chat, do you like the spanking? If it's okay, if you say it's okay to spank me, do you like it? Or do you like it to be surprised? Or do you feel like you're being a bad girl? You know what I mean? It's all these questions, Eric V.
2: Right.
3: All right, but now you know.
2: Well, we only got two guys in here, so we ain't going to get a hand.
3: Ask your wife, gentlemen. So the new studies are saying that consensual adult spanking may stimulate the release of endorphins. I'm good with that.
2: NF Girl says, only men who know how to spank. I mean, what do you got to go to spank school? Is there a wrong way to spank?
3: I think you have to go through a spanking to know how to spank.
2: Okay.
3: How about that?
2: All right. Whatever floats your boat. No judgment. Thank you. Give me fries.
3: We got to go. Have a beautiful, blessed, and powerful Spank Me Day.
2: Oh, my God.
3: We'll be back tomorrow for Terrific Tuesday.
2: Peace, y'all.
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0: Hi, can I have an oral expression for my husband?
1: Sure. What's your name, first of all?
0: My name is Shamika Hill, and his name is Tony Hill, and he's in Lake Tahoe right now. And I just wanted to express how much I love him and I'm proud of him. You know, it's hard, and he hasn't given up, and he's still a fighter. And we're going to see it through to the end. And I wanted to dedicate a song.
1: What song?
0: Always and Forever. Can you play that?
1: Always and Forever. That's a classic. Okay. And Shamika, where are you calling from, by the way?
0: From Stockton. I'm in Stockton, California.
1: Stockton, California. Good to have both of you listening tonight. Thank you so much for checking in.
0: Thank you.

0: And tonight we are back with a Monday night slow jams. You can think of it as a continuation of last night's Sunday night slow jams. And I know for a fact there were many people that didn't make it on the air last night. So let's start with some leftover oral expressions. We promised we'd get you on during the week. 877-209-0631.
1: Hi, this is Lori from Wellington, Kansas, and I would like to send an oral expression to my husband, Caesar. I love you, and I can't wait to spend another 20 years with you. I love you, babe.
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3: Hi, this is Marisa Montano from Hanford, California. I'd love to send an oral expression to my son, Julian Boyd, Stockton, California. 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

0: say I'm sorry.
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3: Hello, my name is Adrian Martinez. I'm from Laredo, Texas. And I want to make an apology to Vanessa because she's the love of my heart. I miss her every single day. I can't go without her.
4: This is Tracy from Sacramento, California, sending out an apology to Seneca Hill in Delano, California. Baby, I am sorry for the things that I put you through, and I just want us to work out, and I cannot wait for you to get home.
5: Yes, I'll just send all expression out to the mother of my kids, Christina. I want you to know that I apologize for everything I put you through. I'm really ready to come back home. It's been a longest year without you and my boys. And I love you. Hope we can talk. All right.
6: I'm so sorry.

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1: Yes, this is Edward from Phoenix, Arizona. I'd like to send an oral expression to my wife, Julia, telling her that I love her, I miss you, and I wish that we were together again.
2: Hi, this is Kay in Bridgeport, Texas. I'm sending an oral expression out to the love of my life, John McClinsky in La Mesa, Texas. I love you, baby, and I can't wait till you come home.
3: Hi, my name is Bernetta, and I'm calling from Louisville, Kentucky. Just wanted to let my baby know that I miss him and I love him. Can't wait to see you again.
4: Hi, this is Sherry from Fort Wayne, California, and I'm sending an oral expression to my son, Justin Gamble. I just wanted to tell you, honey, how proud I am of you, how far you've come. Congratulations again on getting your master's degree at 23 years of age. Woohoo!
0: Woohoo! We will all celebrate that tonight. We come back another full hour of tonight's Slow Jam Show, and your oral expressions, plus your online expressions, will drop some computer love from slowjams.com.

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11: Mostly clear skies continue throughout tonight and through tomorrow as well. We do see our lows getting into the low to mid 50s across the region and highs for tomorrow getting into the mid to high 70s. We also see rain showers and storms start to work their way back into the region on Wednesday. For Storm Tracker 6, I'm meteorologist Daniel Nemus.
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0: All right, would you please start with your name and tell us where you're calling from?
1: Dylan, and I'm from Las Cruces, New Mexico.
0: What's up, Dylan? What's going on tonight?
1: Just here, relaxing.
0: All right, that's the way to do it, with some slow jams on the radio, and somebody is on your mind, Dylan. Am I correct?
1: Yes, sir.
0: And who would that be?
1: My wife, Audrey Leonard.
0: Beautiful name. Dylan, I want you to express yourself to Audrey Lynn tonight. What would you like to tell her?
1: Just that I love her, and hopefully we stay together and grow old together.
0: How long have you been together so far?
1: Altogether, we've been together 24 years.
0: Wow, there you go. You guys are on a You guys are on a streak.
1: Oh yeah, yeah.
0: I wish you both many more. And man, I love Las Cruces. Thank you so much for checking in from Las Cruces tonight.
1: All right, thank you.
0: You stay safe.
1: All right, you too.

0: 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The Slow Jam Show continues with your online expressions. 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A text message from Dee Dee for John in Amarillo, Texas, who says, I love you, I miss you, and I'm thinking about you tonight. Melissa to Keyshante in Las Vegas, Nevada. Love you, and I miss you, and I'm listening to Slow Jams tonight. You're heavy on my mind. Eva to Eli in Corpus Christi, Texas, says, I love you, I miss you, good night, sweet dreams. Hugs and kisses. From Samantha to Jasper in Glendale, California, you're everything, and I can't wait till you come home. David and Erica checking in Elmira, New York, I love you always and forever. 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Shauna for Dante, I love you, I miss you, can't wait to see you. Hopefully that's going to be soon. Fernando to Desiree in Modesto, California, I'm thinking about you. Kayla and Sunny in Las Cruces, New Mexico. From Genevieve to Jonathan, Santa Maria, California tonight. Aaron and Corey in Biloxi, Mississippi. And we'll say hello and good night to Sam and April in Bakersfield. 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
3: Hey, get ready for Tuesday, man. 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

0: Hi, how are you doing? I wanted to make an oral expression.
1: Sure. What's your name and where are you calling from tonight?
0: I'm calling from Laredo, Texas. My name is Joanna, and I want to tell my fiancé, Albert, that I love him to death, and thank you for always being here for me.

0: a reminder, we'll keep our phone lines open 24 hours a day. If you don't get me personally, if I don't personally answer the phone, you can record your oral expression. We're going to do our very best. If we can't get it on tonight, to save it for a future show. So we hope you'll keep calling and, of course, keep listening. 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
1: This is Shanda from Taylorsville, Kentucky, to Keith. Love you, sugar balls.
2: Hi, this is Casey from Reno, Nevada, sending an oral expression to my husband and my best friend, Sport Curtis, in Carson City, Nevada. I want to tell him I miss him and I love him. I can't wait to see him again. And I pray that God keeps him safe. Good night, my love.
3: Hi, this is Lavette from Wichita, Kansas. I'm sending out an oral expression to my love of my life, Arnold. We love you. God bless you. And we can't wait until you get home.
4: This is Nadine Fuentes out of Modesto, California. I'm sending an oral expression out to Carlos Bem, Adrian Bem, and Lucas Bem. That's my family right there. I love you, boys. And I love you always.
0: All right, there it is. It's a family affair. Appreciate you coming through tonight. It's going to be a great week of slow jams. Keep tuning into this incredible radio station. End of the day will always be here for you. Playing those slow jams. My name's R. Dub. Have a great night. We'll see you soon.
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15: Michigan weather on Stacks 92.1. I'm meteorologist David Young. Your forecast for tonight, look for low temperatures dropping into the low in the mid-50s under partly cloudy skies. As we head into tomorrow, lots of sunshine on the way. High temperatures will top out in the upper 70s. For Tuesday night, look for increasing clouds with lows in the mid-50s and scattered showers and isolated storms for Wednesday with highs in the mid-70s.
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1: God knows I am
2: reincarnated. I'm a stargazer. Life goes on, honey.

0: It's Dee Dee in the morning, and if you missed the show,
1: this is the last and final reason why Drake said he is single. Mm-hmm. He said, I love old school romance, and that's just not a thing for our generation anymore.
0: He's right. Oh. Old school love.
1: I guess you wonder where I've been.
2: Come on, man.
1: I've been listening to it. Go ahead. Searched to find a love within.
0: Come on, what you do?
1: What do you say?
0: I came back
1: to let you know. Got a thing for you, and I can't let go. My friends wonder
0: Thank you.
1: Hey, get ready for Tuesday, man. We got a good, dope discussion to tap in with you with, and we need all of our couples to really chime in.
0: Mm-hmm. And, you know, I can't wait to share my week cruising the streets encounter.
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0: 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I give you a humble and heartfelt thank you. 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
1: Here we are again, Michigan. Six innocent lives taken. Mass attacks can be prevented. There are always warning signs. It starts with a grievance.
2: They fired me! 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
1: It's social media. How many people saw that? Bought a gun, ammo. He had a plan. People saw the clues, but were too afraid to tell anyone. Stop a plot. Speak up.
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5: I'm meteorologist David Young. Your forecast for tonight: look for low temperatures dropping into the low in the mid-50s under partly cloudy skies. As we head into tomorrow, lots of sunshine on the way. High temperatures will top out in the upper 70s. For Tuesday night, look for increasing clouds with lows in the mid-50s and scattered showers and isolated storms for Wednesday with highs in the mid-70s.
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0: It's Didi in the morning, and if you missed the show,
1: this is the last and final reason why Drake said he is single. Mm-hmm. He said, I love old school romance, and that's just not a thing for our generation anymore.
0: He's right. Old school love.
1: I guess you wonder where I've been.
2: Come on, man.
1: Listen to it. Go I ahead. Searched to find ahead, a love within.
0: Come on, what you do?
1: What do you
0: I
1: say?
0: I came back
1: to let you know. Got a thing for you, and I can't let go. My friends wonder okay, what all is right, wrong thank you. With me.
0: Thank you.
1: Hey, get ready for Tuesday, man. We got a good, dope discussion to tap in with you with, and we need all of our couples to really chime in.
0: Mm-hmm. And, you know, I can't wait to share my week cruising the streets encounter.
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1: Who you with?
0: On the couch with my favorite Santa. 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
3: I'm meteorologist David Young. Your forecast for tonight, look for low temperatures dropping into the low in the mid-50s under partly cloudy skies. As we head into tomorrow, lots of sunshine on the way. High temperatures will top out in the upper 70s. For Tuesday night, look for increasing clouds with lows in the mid-50s and scattered showers and isolated storms for Wednesday with highs in the mid-70s.
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0: It's Dee Dee in the morning, and if you missed the show,
1: this is the last and final reason why Drake said he is single. Mm-hmm. He said, I love old school romance, and that's just not a thing for our generation anymore.
0: He's right. Oh. Old school love.
1: I guess you wonder where I've been.
2: Come on, man.
1: Listen to it. I searched to find ahead, Drake, love within.
0: Come on, what you do?
1: What
0: do
1: you say?
0: I came back
1: to let you know. Got a thing for you, and I can't let go. My friends wonder okay, what all is right, wrong thank you. With me.
0: Thank you.
1: Hey, get ready for Tuesday, man. We got a good, dope discussion to tap in with you with, and we need all of our couples to really chime in. Mm-hmm.
0: And, you know, I can't wait to share my week cruising the streets encounter.
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0: Nowadays, everybody wanna talk like they got something to say, but nothing comes out when they move their lips, just a bunch of gibberish. But I'm back like they forgot about Dre.
1: You ready?
0: Yeah.
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2: I'm meteorologist David Young. Your forecast for tonight, look for low temperatures dropping into the low in the mid-50s under partly cloudy skies. As we head into tomorrow, lots of sunshine on the way. High temperatures will top out in the upper 70s. For Tuesday night, look for increasing clouds with lows in the mid-50s and scattered showers and isolated storms for Wednesday with highs in the mid-70s.
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2: This speech is my recital. I think it's

0: It's Dee Dee in the morning, and if you missed the show,
1: this is the last and final reason why Drake said he is single. Mm-hmm. He said, I love old school romance, and that's just not a thing for our generation anymore.
0: He's right. Come old on. School love.
1: I guess you wonder where best. I've been.
2: Come on, man.
1: I've been listening to it. Go ahead, searched to find a love within.
0: Come on, what you do?
1: What he say?
0: I came back
1: to let you know. Got a thing for you, and I can't let go. My friends wonder
0: Thank you.
1: Hey, get ready for Tuesday, man. We got a good, dope discussion to tap in with you with, and we need all of our couples to really chime in.
0: Mm-hmm. And, you know, I can't wait to share my week cruising the streets encounter.
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3: I'm meteorologist David Young. Your forecast for tonight, look for low temperatures dropping into the low in the mid-50s under partly cloudy skies. As we head into tomorrow, lots of sunshine on the way. High temperatures will top out in the upper 70s. For Tuesday night, look for increasing clouds with lows in the mid-50s and scattered showers and isolated storms for Wednesday with highs in the mid-70s.
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0: The hits that power the party from Horrocks to Frandor. 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
1: Like a

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1: It's Dee Dee in the morning. Welcome. That's the way I said it. Dee Dee.
2: Going through puberty or something over there, boy?
1: What? Oh, no, he didn't. He called me a boy this morning. It's early something. In the morning already. Good morning, Trey.
2: Hey, good morning. Good morning.
1: All right. Good morning, everybody. Good morning, JJ.
3: Good morning, good morning, good morning,
1: today,
3: good people.
1: Welcome. It is Tuesday, June 23rd, International Women in Engineering Day.
2: Okay. That's a big one. I like that.
3: I like it.
2: Shout out to women engineers.
1: Public Service Day.
2: Public Service Day.
1: Mm-hmm.
2: Like having a public service job.
1: I guess so.
2: Okay.
1: Going out doing public service, maybe.
2: Not bad.
3: Okay.
1: Mm-hmm. National Let It Go Day.
4: Let it go. Let it go.
3: I think you better let it go.
1: Let it go. Let it go.
2: Damn. It's so funny what song resonate with us.
3: You ain't lying.
1: Just let go. Let it flow. Let it flow. What about that one? Let
2: who the hell
1: it
2: is that?
1: Flow.
2: Jack Harlow?
1: It's Tony Braxton.
2: I knew that.
1: Okay. He called him Jack Harlow.
2: I knew that.
1: Hey, whatever happened to Jack Harlow's Neo Soul album?
2: It went double platinum. I'm joking.
1: I actually liked it. I did liked
2: too.
1: Some of his songs.
2: Yes, it was good.
1: We be messing up. I like Jack Harlow's little music. Okay. It is International Widows Day.
2: Ooh. Okay, I like that. I like that.
1: And then out the Runner's Selfie Day.
2: Hate it. Mm-hmm. Just work
1: you don't
2: out.
1: Like when
2: bro.
1: People be running
2: nah.
1: And eat. Yeah.
2: Mm-mm. Just work out.
1: All right, let's celebrate. Let's celebrate birthdays. The TV show host Randy Jackson is celebrating a birthday.
2: Not of the Jackson 5, huh?
1: No. Remember he was on American Idol?
2: Yeah.
1: Who is really thin today.
2: He is. That's that shy.
3: You talking about the one that say, that's a no for me, dog.
1: I forgot he used to say that.
2: Right.
1: Dog was his thing, yeah?
2: Dog.
3: Yeah.
1: The actress Selma Blair is celebrating a birthday.
3: Okay.
1: Selma Blair, she was in some kind of, I don't remember.
3: The Blair Witch?
1: No, some other TV show.
2: Okay.
1: I don't know.
2: Shout out Selma.
1: And then the actor Joel Edgerton is celebrating a birthday. I don't know him.
2: I don't know him.
1: They just will throw a name on our list.
2: I got to see faces. We got to put faces with these people.
3: For real, because everybody you name, I think all of them was on Tubi.
2: At least bounce.
1: Hold on a second.
3: Right.
1: Hold on a second. JJ, don't you got about 7 movies on Tubi?
2: Facts.
3: Yeah, yeah. That's why I ain't known.
2: Facts.
1: Aren't they in your movie?
3: Yeah, yeah.
1: All right.
3: Yeah, some of that movie was shot with my phone.
1: All right. We kicked the show off with early morning memes. I got one for you. I should have actually said this yesterday, but I didn't. So today I'll use it. And guess what it says? Every Monday is a reminder that I don't have generational wealth, and it's honestly very rude. Every Monday I realize I don't have generational wealth. I gots to get up to kick the week off and go to work on a Monday.
2: There we go. All right. Well, I got one. Mine says, instead of wondering how many 304s I got, how about you just try to be my favorite one, babe? You see the logic in that?
1: Okay.
3: Ooh.
2: Instead of wondering how many I got, just try to be my favorite.
3: There you go.
1: I like it. All right, JJ.
3: All right, here we go. Look, my cutoff game's so strong, I stopped talking to myself one time.
2: Uh-uh.
1: Damn!
2: My God.
3: That's how bad I cut you off.
1: Damn, he cut off himself. All right, that's how we kick the show off, you know, with our early morning memes. Now, coming up this morning, we got a dope discussion, and wait for that. Has to do with disciplining your child. How about that? Plus, we got to get to the bottom of these rumors inside the Hot Topics, and we got more money for you with our $1,000 mini game. Ooh, so here we go. It's about to be a great day. It is a Tuesday. It's Dee Dee in the morning.
0: Dee Dee in the morning, the hits that power the party all day long. 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
2: With financial guru Ash Cash on Didi in the Morning.
3: Yep, it sure is. And we got Ash Cash with us right now. Ash Cash, let's talk. You know, we were talking off the air about it being Men's Mental Health Awareness Month, the month of June. Mm-hmm. And so you said you wanted to talk about men and their finances.
4: 1,000%. There's financial advice every man needs to hear, because a lot of people don't realize that money is the number one thing that causes negative mental health, right? So people go through, you know, a lot of issues, specifically men, because of the pressures, whether it's real pressure or perceived pressure. And so we have to take care of our mental health. So number one, this is the one that I think that we need to take advantage of completely, is stop trying to look rich.
3: Come on. Say that one more time. Ash Cash, you're going to have to repeat that and say it louder.
4: Stop trying to look rich. Mm. And the funny thing about it is that once you know, I was a private banker for many years, the true wealth doesn't care what they look like because it's what their bank account is like. And so somehow, because a lot of us have grown up without money, we think that once we get money, that that money has a look, but it doesn't.
5: Right.
4: And so we got to stop looking rich. You know, wealth is about being wealthy and really making sure that we have money so that we could take care of our necessities and build and things of that nature. Number two, I would say, we have to create a financial freedom fund, right? People call it emergency fund, but I think words have power. Mm-hmm. So we have to create a financial freedom fund. And we got to do that before buying luxury items, right? And so it doesn't mean you can't buy luxury items, but make sure that you have at least 3 to 6 months of expenses in an account before you do that. Number three, and this is a big one, do not make emotional purchases. There is a lot of pressure on us, whether you're married with kids, whether you're single looking, whether you're trying to have a good time, whatever it is, it's a lot of pressure. And we tend to spend emotionally, whether it's stress, heartbreak, we're bored.
5: Facts.
4: But that is expensive.
5: Mm-hmm.
4: It's expensive,
5: yeah.
4: Right? Life insurance, it's weird that we, as a whole, I wish I knew the numbers, but we need to start getting life insurance, right? Because we don't understand that life insurance is actually a wealth building tool. It's not just a death benefit. It's not just about, you know, what happens when you die. You can actually use life insurance to get loans and, you know, fund certain things. And so make sure that we are getting life insurance. Here's another one. This is huge. JJ, I'm not coming for you. But listen, avoid trying to financially compete with your friends, right? Mm. Because I know for a fact, like, men like to see who got the biggest, right? And that's figuratively, not, you know, pause, right?
6: I'm so sorry.
4: Not physically.
6: Say what?
5: That's a wild
4: figuratively.
5: I know the Knicks just won, but you're getting a little loose there.
4: Big pause. But listen, a lot of times, right, we're competing. You know what I'm saying? We want the better girl. We want the bigger house. We want the fastest car. Nice. We want to look like we're competing. You know what I'm saying? Mm-hmm. And that is going to be expensive, because the truth of the matter is that, you know, the only way you can truly compete is making it look like you have more, but making it look like you have more is more expensive. And then now your true bank account is dwindling. And that's a no-no as it relates to finance, you know, your mental health, you know?
5: Right. That's right.
4: Lastly, I'm gonna tell y'all this, right? Learn an additional skill to make you money, because I will tell you, nothing cures mental health than having money and being able to do what you need to do with that. What I mean by that, I'm not saying lust for money. I mean, get a skill that can make you additional income, so that way you can have freedom. You don't have the pressures, and whatever you want to do, you can invest that money. You can make that money grow. You can make that money multiply. And then you know you'll be better off.
3: I love it. What was your last book you've written, Ash Cash? What's the title?
4: I just wrote a book called Overlooked. celebrating Jalen Brunson. It just came out. So wow. Make sure. So listen, even if you're not a Knicks fan, right? Even if you're not a Knicks fan, go get Overlooked, because his story is inspirational. It talks about how he was overlooked. They said he was the smallest. They say he couldn't get a championship. Mm-hmm. And it gives you, I break it down. Each letter of Overlooked is a strategy. I break it down. So if you're the underdog, if you've been overlooked, go get that now on Amazon. It debuted as a number 9, number 1 bestseller.
3: So oh, wow. Yeah, Ash Cash. I like it. Come on. Congratulations. Y'all make sure you go get his book. How do they find you and follow you online?
4: Yep. Go to IamAshCash.com or follow me on all social media platforms at IamAshCash.
3: Ash Cash.
5: All right.
3: Hey. It's Dee Dee in the morning.
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1: Good morning. It's Dee Dee in the morning. All right, let's have a conversation right now about Drake. Like, Drake is that dude, right? And Drake has broken a lot of records. Some people think that he is the Michael Jackson, right? Is that what everyone is saying?
2: That's 100%. A big debate. I think so. A lot of people do say that.
1: They're saying he's the Michael based on breaking records?
2: Based on the numbers.
1: Okay.
2: Right? Yeah, based on the numbers. Worldwide love that he gets. Yeah, now certain people can probably say it based on the emotion that he puts out.
1: Yeah, you ain't lying. They say he's emotional. He's a light-skinned emotional man.
2: I heard you reading the comment earlier that said something about Drake being a girl's girl.
1: Yeah, they say he's a girl's girl because they came out with a list, I guess, of the reasons why he's single.
2: Yeah, he came out with the list, actually. And this is exactly why he don't talk to us, because we call him a girl's girl when he tell his feelings. You know what I'm saying? A man can be vulnerable and tell how he's feeling without being womanly. You know what I'm saying? It can be strong to tell how you feel. Mm-hmm. Well, Drake came out with a little list on his social media page of reasons why he is single. And I think a lot of people can actually relate to this. We'll start with the number one reason why he's single. He said that he's a massive overthinker. And I think a lot of millennials can really vibe with it. You don't know when you're going to own a house. You don't know how your career is going to be. You don't even know sometimes where your next meal is going to come from. It'd be so hard to decide what you're going to eat that day. It'd be so hard,
1: okay,
2: bro.
1: Really? Really?
2: Yes.
1: Okay.
2: Drake said the other reason why he's single is because he cares too deeply. I ain't going to lie. I feel like he's pandering a little bit on that.
1: All right. Hold on a second.

0: The first one was what?
1: The first one was he's a massive overthinker.
0: And then now he cares too deeply?
1: Cares too deeply.
0: That's why he overthinks, because he cares so much. He's sensitive. I'm with the rest of them. Damn.
1: So you so foul. How about this one? He said, I'm gonna be safe type of guy. So he'll send a text message that says, hey, when you get home, let me know you made it.
0: Oh, he's really emotional. I like Drake, though. That's what we want. One of them boyfriends that really cares. Okay, I like it.
1: Shut up.
0: What's his sign? Okay.
1: He said another reason why he is single is he has so much energy. He says, I give my all to people who don't give half back.
0: Nah, I get that. Well, yeah, he's right. You know, he gave all to his friendship with LeBron.
1: Facts.
0: LeBron didn't
1: even give, Kendrick, though.
0: And Kendrick, all of them. And all the people that he helped out, he gave his all, and then they turned it. I get it.
1: A$AP Rocky, DJ Khaled. Yeah. You know what I'm saying? Like, he did a lot for a lot of people in the game, it feels like, and then everybody turned their back on him.
0: They did.
1: So, I do understand what he means by that one. These are some other reasons why Drake says that he is single. I would do anything to make someone happy, even if it hurts me.
0: Oh, God. I can't. Right. Drake.
1: It might have been something to them girls.
0: He's sensitive.
1: Yeah, it might have been something to
0: them. You know what? I feel like he's the new Keith Sweat.
1: Shut up.
2: No. He ain't going to be on that level.
1: He does
2: Keith
1: say he's
2: Sweat whines.
0: Yeah.
1: Shut up.
0: But what is Drake doing? Pining.
2: Just sniffing it.
1: Shut up. Drake said he's also single because he needs reassurance all the time.
0: Okay.
1: He says he's single as well because I'll push you away when I feel like the energy isn't reciprocated, which that one is a good one.
0: Oh, God.
1: That one is a good one. If I feel like I'm doing more in this than you are, hey, get away from me,
0: family.
1: He's
0: sounding more light-skinned by every comment that's coming out your mouth.
1: Okay, how about this one then? This one I think a lot of people can relate to.
0: Uh-oh.
1: This is the last and final reason why Drake said he is single.
0: Mm-hmm.
1: And I do agree with this one. He said, I love old school romance, and that's just not a thing for our generation anymore.
0: Now that was okay.
2: I'm gonna agree with that one.
0: I was like, that ain't even a light skin comment. The rest of them were light skin comments from a dude.
1: That's so real though. I love old school love.
0: That is good though. He's
1: Come
0: right.
1: On.
0: Old school love.
1: I guess you wonder where I've been.
2: Come on, man.
1: I mean, listen to it. I searched to find a love within.
0: Come on, what you do?
1: What he say?
0: I came back
1: to let you know. Got a thing for you, and I can't let go.
0: Look at
1: stop playing.
0: Oh, deep soul over there, y'all.
2: To 80 though.
0: Ain't he old soul?
1: My friends wonder.
0: Okay,
1: what
0: all
1: is
0: right.
1: Wrong
0: thank you.
1: With me.
0: Thank you, Trey G. Thank you very much. I appreciate it. It's Didi in the morning.
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6: Good Tuesday morning. I'm Megan Vaselli with 6 News. The Lansing City Council schedules a public hearing for next month to find out how people feel about its new proposed ordinance on data centers. It would put a pause on production while council members work on zoning ordinance changes, meaning for a 6-month period, the city would not accept new applications for zoning approvals or permits for data centers. The public hearing will be at the beginning of the city council meeting on Monday, July 13th. This Friday, the city of Lansing will begin mailing out thousands of absentee ballots for the August primary. City Clerk Chris Swope is working with staff and volunteers to send more than 22,000 ballots. You can also pick up an absentee ballot at City Hall or the Rio Elections Office. As a reminder, you must return your absentee ballot by 8 p.m. on Election Day for it to count. For the latest news, weather, and sports, be sure to tune in to 6 News, and we're always online at WLNS.com.
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17: I'm Storm Tracker 6 meteorologist Katie Nicolau here with a look at your forecast. Today's going to be a beautiful day with mostly sunny skies and high temperatures in the mid-70s. Overnight will be mostly clear with low temperatures in the mid-50s. Then for the day on Wednesday, we'll see cloud cover increase, eventually leading to the chance for some scattered showers and thundershowers in the afternoon and evening.
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1: Well, good morning. It's Dee Dee in the morning. We're all here, and we must get into the hot topics right now. By the way, we got to thank you for listening.
2: Absolutely.
1: We appreciate that.
2: Absolutely.
1: And make sure you follow us online. 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
3: Two P's.
1: Two P's. Let's get right into our hot topics, y'all, because, did you hear Beyonce explaining some things about Jay-Z, and then Young Thug did something I thought was the silliest, realest, funniest thing I'd seen in a long time. Let's get into it. Here we go.
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1: 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We're powered by purpose. All right, you guys. So let's first talk about, you know, the other day, it was the opening of the Obama Museum, Library, Center, campus.
2: Yeah.
1: All on the south side of Chicago. Everyone was talking about it. Michelle Obama. Looking at fabulous, she, the whole, the family just looked great.
2: Facts.
1: But she almost, you know what? Obama couldn't even hardly look at her and everything. Take a listen to what she said during her speech. Take a listen.
6: You told me all those years ago that you couldn't promise me the world, but you could promise me an interesting life. And of course, you outdid yourself and managed to give me both. 8 years in the crucible, and not once did you melt from the heat. Mm. Not once did you let it harden you. Instead, you used it to reveal your truest essence, your stubborn optimism and unflinching courage, and to do it all as a first, and the higher standard that comes with all that. The claims that a U.S. senator and constitutional law expert wasn't qualified for the job. The lies about your birthright, your faith, your patriotism. The outrage at every turn. Always focused, always calm, always looking at the long view.
1: It was so great. Her speech was so great.
2: Powerful, man.
1: Man, powerful. Even at one point she talked about him having a Nobel Peace Prize, because that was a shot
2: sticking
1: at the
2: point.
1: At the current president and things. Certain things she said, I thought, oh, she's sticking it to him a little bit in a very classy way.
2: And you can see Barack getting emotional while she was up there talking too, man.
1: Mm-hmm. The two of them. And did you guys notice on Friday as they opened up the Obama Center, did you guys see where they were greeting the first 100 that came through the door on Juneteenth?
2: Oh, really?
1: And it was so great that they opened it on Juneteenth.
2: Yeah.
1: Everything about how they do is so great and intentional and thought out, and I just think it's so awesome.
2: I thought it was dope, too, that George Bush, Bill Clinton, Joe Biden was there. I thought it was really dope that they showed up and
1: supported. Listen, they got to stop giving Joe Biden injections in his face.
2: Stop.
1: His face so jolly and round now. That fool looked like Santa Claus up there. He has so much filler in his face.
2: It be them aviators.
7: Right.
1: It
2: be them aviators, them shades.
1: They got to stop propping old Joe up like stop that. Propping. And Bill Clinton looked like he could barely stand up, but we'll talk about that later. Let's talk about Beyonce, y'all. What happened? What did Beyonce do?
2: You know what? The internet always says Beyonce, our good sis, always only talk to us when she got something to sell. Well, right now she actually has a 7-minute documentary with her sacred hairline, right? She was talking about how Jay-Z's hair at the Roots Picnic, how she combed it out, used sacred and all of that. But she also was talking about the reason why Jay-Z grew his hair out, which has to do with Blue Ivy.
8: I thought it was always beautiful that the real reason Jay grew out his hair was to show Blue that her hair was like his hair. Our daughter was about 5, and she wasn't feeling very confident about her hair at that time. When she told her father that, it inspired Jay to grow out his hair. We really wanted her to love and embrace every inch of her gorgeous curls. It also inspired Blue to be the voice of the award-winning book, Hair Love. As well as songs like Formation, Baby Hair and Afros, and Brown Skin Girl. And who would have thunk all of this healthy hair could grow beyond that low-cut Caesar with the deep waves.
1: I love your low voice, Beyonce. I don't care what nobody says.
2: Shut up.
1: That's the head of my voice. That's Tina Knowles all day. It's Southern deep. Tina Knowles-ish.
2: JJ, tell me that voice don't sound sultry and smooth like some red velvet cake. Tell
4: man,
2: me.
4: Man, I'm talking about like a whole full one.
2: Come on. With buttercream ice.
4: Man.
1: Hold on a second. With some greens on the side.
2: Shut up.
4: Come on, man. Yeah. Absolutely.
1: Y'all know that.
4: You got to have some greens.
1: And some greens on the side of that now, Drake.
2: I love her voice.
1: I know, it's deep, ain't it? I like it, too.
2: I ain't mad at it.
1: Finally, though, can we talk about Young Thug, y'all, please?
2: Oh, God. Jeffrey was popping up on somebody's stream over the weekend. You know, everybody's streaming, it feels like, nowadays. There's a guy by the name of Plaqueboy Max. Now, keep in mind, Plaqueboy Max is, like, in his early 20s, DD. He is at least, like, 22, 23, 24, somewhere around that range. Well, he had a vasectomy done. He does not want kids anytime in his future. Mm. Young Thug said he was basically a dummy for getting that vasectomy did.
7: I slipped up, and I was just like, no more. Like, I'm not slipping up no more.
9: Got a vasectomy before kids. God gonna slap them. Got your ass. Fuck! Get the fuck up here, Young
2: The reasoning behind it is crazy.
1: Young Thug.
2: Yes.
1: Ah, thank you for the laugh this morning. Thank you.
2: Yeah.
1: And I'm sure everybody across America enjoyed that laugh. I hope y'all just go on and laugh.
2: Thanks.
1: All right, y'all, listen. There you go. Those right there are your hot topics. We got cash for you. $1,000 is yours. Answer 10 questions correctly and win our money right here with our $1,000 minute game coming up next. It's Dee Dee in the morning.
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2: All right, so good morning to you. It's Dee Dee in the morning on this Tuesday, June 23rd. We got to get right to the five things you need to know to start today.
3: The five things you need to know right now on Dee Dee in the morning.
2: First thing you need to know, by the way, we're all here. Jay Cruz, Trey G, and comedian J.J. Williamson. Hey, listen, let's talk about this, though. Did y'all see this? Former President Obama is warning all of us against losing faith in democracy. Take a listen.
4: When we lose faith in each other, when we stop believing that voting matters, that citizenship matters, that our collective voices matter, that how we treat each other no longer matters, then we give away our power to decide our own futures. We open the door to the most ruthless or the most careless or the most fearful among us, who see some groups and some people as more equal than others, and see government as nothing more than a way to divvy up the spoils and punish enemies and keep those who are different in their place. I do not believe that is the story of America that prevails in the end. I don't believe it, because for us to give up, for us to give in now, after all this country's been through, to cynicism and division would be a betrayal of our founding ideas. And I remain convinced that the overwhelming majority of Americans feel the same way. We want to find a way to turn towards each other again, not further away.
2: That was beautiful,
5: wow.
2: Y'all.
5: Yo,
6: man.
5: Very
6: man.
5: Well said.
2: Don't you miss somebody with that presidential, you know, 100%. Attitude, demeanor, conversation, right. Leadership, all of it.
5: Yeah.
2: All of it.
5: Yeah.
2: You miss it. I'm telling you, if you go to the museum, when you go, because everyone should, and again, located on the south side of Chicago, when you go, you're going to feel that feeling that you felt when he got elected. You really, for a lot of people, you, and then you'll see the unity and the cries, and it's going to give you a really beautiful feeling, I promise you.
5: Crazy. And then to see where we are now is insane.
2: It really is.
5: Yeah.
2: JJ, what you got?
6: Ladies and gentlemen, y'all know the NBA Finals is over now. They're getting ready for the draft today and tomorrow on Wednesday. So, man, shout out to the players whose lives are about to change, man. They are following their dreams, getting ready to get drafted. And breaking news, my man from Milwaukee Bucks has ended their relationship with Giannis Antetokounmpo. Did I say it right, Trey?
5: Just about. You was right there.
6: Okay, well, I think y'all know. Let me just go and break it down. The Greek Freak.
2: Yeah, you go.
6: They say he will be traded before the draft take place. And the two final teams and the running to get him is the Boston Celtics and the Miami Heat.
5: Damn.
6: And so those are two finals right there, man.
2: Trey,
6: so
2: you were hoping your team, the Dallas Mavericks, were going to get him?
5: I wanted to see Giannis in Dallas. Dang, man.
6: That would have been dope,
2: that
6: man. But I really think he's going to go team up with Jason Tatum in Boston.
2: All right.
5: Yeah, that'd be dope, too. I ain't going to lie. Yeah, can we talk about real quick, Lotto and Monica? They actually sat down and did an interview, and they were speaking about basically motherhood. You know, Lotto just became a new mom, and Monica had to stop and give her a little advice on the podcast.
7: I definitely plan on giving my people more of my time, and I think now that I got a daughter, I look at my time different.
8: Yeah, don't take time for granted. You know, I lost my father yesterday, and I told you I was going to be here. So I'm on my way.
7: Which I can't believe it.
8: I'm on my way.
7: And I told you, take your time. I'm here. I don't got nowhere to be. And I love mom so much.
8: Yeah, I love you. And I'm proud of you. I feel like if your word means nothing, what else do you have? Because there were times where I didn't have number one records.
7: Yeah.
8: I didn't have all the money I used to have. But everybody that is in my life, they still come around because they know I'm on the way.
7: Yeah.
8: And I'm so proud of you. Everything that you've done has made everybody from where we're from proud. And hold your head high every time you live your life, because we won't always get it right, but it's all divine timing. Nothing that's happening in your life is by chance. It was supposed to happen. It was supposed to be
7: you. Why are you making me emotional?
8: Because I want you to know it, because I saw how hard they were on you. And it's not fair.
2: That was nice. I like that.
5: I think Monica has fully embraced that role of being
2: auntie
5: and
2: the mentor.
5: Yes, of being an auntie / mentor.
2: I thought she embraced auntie when she first sang that song, "Before You Walk Out of My Life." Remember, she was.
5: Yeah. Monica always seems like she has an old soul for sure.
2: Always.
5: Yeah, see, like she has.
6: And she always has some old shoes on too.
2: Stop, JJ. Like them white ones.
6: The white ones, boy, with them stockings.
2: No. Oh my gosh.
5: Can we talk about the movies, going to the movies? They say Hollywood is having its best box office since before the pandemic. Toy Story 5 opened up and made about $312 million globally, is what they said. So people still want to see what Buzz Lightyear and old Woody doing.
2: Well, this is good to know, though, that the box office is doing better, because remember at one point they were trying to say that no one was going to the movies anymore, and they were going to get rid of movie theaters.
5: Yeah.
2: But we're back in the movie theater. I like it.
6: Which is good. I like it, too.
5: I love going to a good movie.
2: Me too.
5: Love it.
2: Me too. Did I just go recently? What movie I go see?
5: Ain't no telling.
2: Okay. I'll think about it. It was just recently, though. But I can't remember. Okay.
5: With you, you might have went to go see the Polygamist.
2: All right. Hey, listen, everybody. Coming up, we got $1,000 for you. Answer 10 questions correctly and win cash. Next, it's Dee Dee in the morning.
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2: Good morning, it's Dee Dee in the morning, about to play the $1,000 mini game. Before we get into it, listen, fellas, they say this right here. 25% of people say doing this is an instant mood boost. Doing this one thing in your life is a mood boost. What do you guys think it is? What could boost your mood? Make you happy?
3: Cashing a chick.
2: No.
3: Good boy.
2: Yeah, that's true, though.
3: Cashing a chick. Shoot.
2: Getting an unexpected check.
3: Facts. Finding money in my pocket at this point. You don't even do that no more, I feel like, though.
2: Not at all. Mm. All right, what do y'all think it is, though? But it's something you do, and it's something we use every day. Ooh, and if you do something to it, it's a mood boost.
4: Damn, we use it every day.
2: You use it every day. Hmm. Pretty much.
3: I give up. What is it?
2: A car. Washing your car.
3: Oh, yeah.
2: They say that is hell yeah. 25% of people say, yep, you want to boost your mood? They say getting your car washed is an instant mood boost.
3: Yeah, it really is.
4: Look, your car can be a 1984 with dents. I'm talking about all donuts. You wash that thing, you a sweat just came off the lot.
3: Real talk. You feeling so good.
2: But hold on, JJ said all donuts.
4: All donuts, though.
3: Stupid.
4: Your car be clean, you be like, damn, you know what? My AC do work.
3: Stop.
2: So true. Let's get into our game. Here we go.
5: Get it done in 60 seconds.
6: 60 seconds.
5: A minute to win it with the $1,000 minute game. A Dee Dee in the morning exclusive.
2: Hey, is this Tamisha?
7: Yes, it is.
2: Hey, Tamisha. Welcome to the show.
3: Misha.
7: Thank you.
2: All right. Tell us a little something about you. Tell us something. Like, what do you like to do for fun?
7: I don't know. Play games.
2: Oh, what kind of games you like to play?
3: $1,000 mini game.
7: $1,000 mini game. Okay. Board games. Any kind of games. Puzzles.
2: What's your favorite board game?
7: Just, I don't know, old school games.
2: Like a Monopoly?
7: Scrabble,
2: okay.
7: No, Misha, I never really liked Monopoly.
2: I know, that's right.
3: Misha, let me ask you this. When you be playing them games, do you play for money or do you just play for the love?
7: Just fun.
3: Oh, no. Nah, see, mm-hmm. Nah, you wouldn't make it in my family. You got to play for the money.
4: Nah, yeah, hell no.
3: You got to play for the money there.
7: Nah. Uh-huh. I don't have no money to lose. Maybe when I win this $1,000.
3: I know that's right.
7: Start playing for money.
2: That's right. I'll tell you what. Let's just get straight to this $1,000. Let's spin this wheel, Misha, and get you some extra cash.
1: DJ Cruz. JJ from the SIP.
8: Trey G.
1: $10 bonus.
3: I ain't gonna lie to you, Misha. You ain't gotta play for money. You seem like you can cook, so you can play for food too when you come over to my crib.
4: Uh-oh.
3: You play for food too.
7: I can cook a little bit.
3: I know that's right. All right, Misha, I'm gonna read you the 10 questions. If you don't know the answer, what you gonna say, love?
7: Pass.
3: That's right. Then we're gonna spin the block, answer it again, and we got to go fast, no hesitation. All right?
7: All right.
3: Let's get paid. First question. What do you spend the most time on your phone doing?
7: Swirling.
3: If you delete one social media app, which one would you pick?
7: Facebook.
3: Usher's going on a joint tour with which singer?
7: Chris Brown.
3: What's the name of Beyonce's hair care line?
7: Ooh, pass.
3: Harrisburg is the capital of which state?
7: Pennsylvania.
3: How many Toy Story movies have there been so far?
7: 5, 6.
3: Mm-hmm. There you go. What was the question? What was the fifth question that I asked you? Number 5.
7: Beyonce. Hair care. A Toy Story.
2: Pass.
7: Harrisburg.
3: There you go. Which HBCU did J.J. Williamson graduate from?
7: Alcorn State.
3: When it comes
4: come
3: to
4: on, Nash.
3: When it comes to Drake, what does OVO stand for?
7: Oh, damn, I don't know.
3: Spell the word synchronize.
7: Pass.
2: Seven out of ten. You did good.
3: Yeah,
4: you were rolling.
2: Yeah, she was. Tamisha, here's what you missed. What's the name of Beyonce's hair care line? Sacred.
3: Sacred. Yep.
2: When it comes,
7: Sacred. Mm-hmm. I knew it was something with an S.
2: When it got what? It's with a C.
3: It's all right.
2: It's okay. She spells it with a C for some reason. Anyway, when it comes to Drake, what does OVO stand for? October's.
3: Yep, October's very own.
2: Spell the word synchronize. Synchronize. Is that when he was born? He's a Scorpio?
3: October. I believe so.
2: Yeah.
3: October.
2: October's
3: yeah,
2: very own then. Okay. Mm-hmm. I'm like, wait a minute. Is he a Scorpio or a Libra? Which one?
3: I think it might be.
7: That minute go by so fast.
2: All right.
3: I think
2: fine.
3: It's a Scorpio.
2: All right. Hey, listen. Well, listen. Let me tell you what you got, though. You got 7 out of 10. You're going to get $10 every correct answer. We added up at $70 plus you spun the wheel and got an extra 10.
3: Yep.
2: $80 coming to you. $80. Do me a favor. Tell everybody the show that gave you a shot at $1,000.
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3: So, Tony, you hit us up and you said you were going to make somebody mad. Tell us who you're going to make mad.
4: My mother. I'm going to tell her the teacher pushed my little girl down in school.
5: Hello.
4: Hey, man, what you doing?
5: Just walked in this kindergarten house. What's going on?
4: Man, you might have come up to this school.
5: What happened?
4: One of the teachers didn't push Weather down.
5: Where you at?
4: I'm at the school.
5: I'm on my way.
4: Man, that police supposed to be on the way up here.
5: I'm on my way.
3: Let me talk to her. Can I talk to her? Who are you talking to?
4: You want to talk to her?
3: Who are you talking to?
5: I'm on my way. I don't want to talk to her. I'm on my way.
3: Ma'am?
4: Hold on.
5: Yeah.
3: Is this the child's mother?
5: I'm on my way.
3: Ma'am, can you please identify yourself?
5: I will when I see you. I'll be there in a minute.
3: Wait, ma'am. Well, hold on, ma'am. Hold on. Please, ma'am, can you just stop what you're doing? We need you to stop. You do not need to come up here. You do not need to. Just stay right where you are, okay?

0: We got a slight problem with weather here. And the problem is that she's bad. She's a devil child. None of the other kids like her, and she was bullying somebody, so I had to just shove her in the middle of her back and knock her down. It's nothing big. It's nothing serious, so don't you come up here.
1: Okay.
0: Okay, so I need you to go on back home. There ain't nothing you can do up here, and if you come up here, they're going to have to arrest you, so don't come.
1: Okay.
0: So are you headed back home, ma'am?
1: I said okay.
0: Are you raising your voice at me?
1: Motherfucker, do you know who you're talking about? Your voice. You.
0: Ma'am.
1: Don't go. Do you not know that?
0: I didn't hear you.
1: I wasn't raising my voice. I just said, okay.
0: You know what? Hold on a second. You're not going to talk to me like that, ma'am.
1: You better kiss my ass. You better kiss it down.
0: That's a mad minute. You don't play, do you? You don't play about your grandbaby, huh?
1: I'm going back home.
0: Y'all give it up for Tony and Ruby.
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5: Good Tuesday morning. I'm Megan Vaselli with 6 News. This Friday, the City of Lansing will begin mailing out thousands of absentee ballots for the August primary. City Clerk Chris Swope is working with staff and volunteers to send more than 22,000 ballots. You can also pick up an absentee ballot at City Hall or the Rio Elections Office. As a reminder, you must return your absentee ballot by 8 p.m. on Election Day for it to count. The Lansing City Council schedules a public hearing for next month to find out how people feel about its new proposed ordinance on data centers. It would put a pause on production while council members work on zoning ordinance changes, meaning for a 6-month period, the city would not accept new applications for zoning approvals or permits for data centers. The public hearing will be at the beginning of the City Council meeting on Monday, July 13th. For the latest news, weather, and sports, be sure to tune into 6 News, and we're always online at WLNS.com.
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17: Hey, Mid-Michigan, this is Ian Kress from the WLNS Sports Department. Yesterday, the Detroit Tigers took down the New York Yankees 5-3 at Comerica Park. The Tigers have now won 4 straight games, and they have the best record in the American League in the month of June at 12-6. The Yankees came in with the best record overall in the American League. The Tigers will go for a series victory later today, as first pitch of game 2 of the series is at 6:40, and the Tigers will have Casey Mize on the mound. In college baseball, Oklahoma took down North Carolina 12-3 to win its first men's college World Series since 1994. The Sooners finished in 11th place in the SEC this year and find a way to win it all in Omaha. Have a good Tuesday.
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18: I'm Storm Tracker 6 meteorologist Katie Nicolau, here with a look at your forecast. Today's going to be a beautiful day with mostly sunny skies and high temperatures in the mid-70s. Overnight will be mostly clear with low temperatures in the mid-50s. Then for the day on Wednesday, we'll see cloud cover increase, eventually leading to the chance for some scattered showers and thundershowers in the afternoon and evening.
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1: It's Didi in the morning. 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
1: 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So, before we even get into the earth-shattering news, certainly for a lot of Milwaukee fans, let's talk about this. You saw what's happening in California, the massive warehouse fire that has been linked to solar panels, been burning for days, y'all.
6: New details about the massive warehouse fire in Los Angeles, now burning for 6 days. Investigators believe contractors testing the solar panels on the roof possibly started the fire. 85 million pounds of decaying food is burning inside the building, fueling concern about a biohazard. With poor air quality in the area, authorities have been handing out air purifiers, and several schools have been forced to relocate because of the air quality concerns.
7: Oh, that's crazy. So, because the food is decaying when it burns, it's toxic.
1: Yeah.
7: Damn.
2: Not they handing out air purifiers to help with the air quality. You ain't got nothing else?
1: Febreze? You giving out Febreze?
7: What you want?
2: I want an actual machine, industrial size, to come help clean this problem.
1: Where's that machine at? Is it on aisle 9 at Walmart?
2: Come on. I know they got a machine, industrial size.
7: Big ass fan of something.
2: They done logged on the Amazon, bought 230 air purifiers, and then just handed them out to people. Like, they pay them out like paper towels in Puerto Rico. That's not okay, bro. You can do something better.
7: He's got a point.
1: but that's 6 days, y'all. That thing, they can't seem to contain it. 6 days of warehouse fire? Yeah.
7: Just burning.
1: It is crazy. What's crazy and insane, after 13 years, right, didn't they say, tell everybody what happened, Milwaukee Bucks.
2: It's over. Point blank period. It is over. Giannis Antetokounmpo is now, is now gone. He is no longer a Milwaukee Buck. He is a Miami Heater at this point. And this is how the deal went down.
8: The Bucks got, after negotiating with Boston and Miami in the last few weeks, you get Tyler Hero, Khalil Ware, a young center, Jaime Jaquez, a good two-way wing, Kasperis Jakashonis, who's just 20 years old, an up-and-coming guard, and then they get a significant return of draft capital, 3 first-round picks, unprotected, including the 13th pick in the draft on Tuesday night. So the Bucks now turn the page on the Giannis era after 13 years. Taylor Jenkins signed a 6-year contract to be the Bucks head coach. They are now going to take time to reassess this team, and now Giannis is walking into Miami to play in South Beach with Bam Adebayo.
1: Wow.
2: Yeah.
1: Wow.
2: Welcome to the rebuild trenches.
1: Yeah. Everybody's rebuilding.
2: Real. Yeah. Welcome to the rebuild trenches.
7: We can rebuild it.
2: I don't know if you can rebuild that, though. Giannis is a big hole, man.
1: Yeah, it is.
2: That is a big hole to fill.
7: They got a lot for him, though. The list was long of what they got.
2: I do think they got a shooter with Tyler Hero. Uh-huh. I will say that. And they did get some young players and some draft capital.
7: Yeah. That's what I mean. So they got a lot of value for him. And he's a little old.
1: Can I tell you what I love what people have said? And not that he's 31.
2: Yeah.
1: Here's the thing. They said after 13 years and a championship and an MVP, he did what he was supposed to do, right?
2: Absolutely.
1: Everybody in Milwaukee should be okay, right?
2: Absolutely.
1: Yeah, absolutely. We'll talk more about that coming up later this morning. And then finally, T.I.'s in trouble, right?
7: Yeah, people is not okay with this, especially people who might own Versus. He called Versus poor people activity.
9: I don't want to indulge in that side of life no more. I ain't even interested, bro. Like, ain't no money over there in that shit, bro. Poor people activity.
10: Oh, hell no.
9: T.I. 45, bro. I'm 45. I'm doing going back and forth with a nigga, man. Like, why?
10: To celebrate music.
9: To celebrate music. I could do that talking about me. Why the fuck I gotta be telling
10: to celebrate each other's music.
9: All right, cool. If I find somebody.
10: And it might be some money in it.
9: But then we could talk.
1: Battle 50 Cent. Go do a versus T.I. with 50 Cent. How's that?
7: He tried.
1: Yeah, go ahead. That would turn into a real live battle. He bring his little baby gang up in there.
2: Yeah.
1: The whole family.
2: Yeah.
1: And that baby child.
2: It would be. It would be. It'd be battling some money too, man. Yeah, they both like they pockets run deep.
7: Yeah, I agree.
1: Well, all right. T.I. saying that when we've been watching Versus all this time, what did he call it again?
7: Poor people.
2: And he flip-flopping too now. We got to get into that later. He definitely flip-flopping.
1: Oh, he did? Okay. All right. Yeah. We'll get into that. Also coming up later, J. Cruz got into the business of some dads while Cruz of the streets. Get ready for that and our $1,000 minute games on the way. It's Didi in the morning.
3: Didi in the morning, the hits that power the party all day long. 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
0: 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Stax 92.1.

0: 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Stax 92.1.
1: Good morning. It's Didi in the morning on this Tuesday. Everybody is here. But listen, Trey G needs to talk to us about something. And I saw this online. Who is the producer who passed away? They said, is he the producer of Sexy Red?
2: Tay Keith. Okay. Yeah, so he did work with Sexy Red a heck of a whole lot, man. Right. Tay Keith is his name. He is one of the youngest in the game, but he actually did a lot of things in the hip-hop industry, right? Mm-hmm. Like, he was a producer for a lot of the songs that you hear on radio right now.
3: He had one of those famous drops, too, right? That you know so much. Tay Keith,
2: F these people up.
3: Right. If you aren't familiar, you probably heard that before.
2: Of course, of course. Now, and you probably are familiar, you just don't realize that Tay Keith is behind a lot of the music that is actually at these parties that is celebrated today. Okay. You hear him at NBA games,
1: really?
2: Football games, man. All type of stuff. And with Clive Davis and Tay Keith both passing, I do want to actually make sure I mention that legend as well. Yeah. Right. Clive Davis was another legend that passed at the age of 94, but Tay Keith was a young legend. I feel like he passed at the age of, I believe, 33. Yeah, if I'm not mistaken. His girlfriend actually found him when she did a welfare check on him, and he had passed away. Mm. Now, if you don't know who Tay Keith is, I want to familiarize you with him. Okay. He came out with probably one of the biggest songs of a generation, and this one right here.
4: Make this here with all the ice on in the booth. At the gate outside, when they pull up, they give me loose. Mm. Yeah, jump out.
2: Sicko Mode, like Travis Scott was a Tay Keith production.
1: Wow, I didn't know that.
2: And that was one of the biggest songs. Tay Keith, of course, Drake, Travis Scott. Probably a huge song that's played at festivals, all across seas, everything else, right? Mm-hmm. How about this one? Another Tay Keith song. Him and Drake collaborated a heck of a whole lot, including this one. If you're reading this, it's too late. Pulling back the curtain.

0: by Drake was another nice. Take Key
1: song. Okay, that's a hit. Okay,
0: yeah.
1: I like it.
0: Yeah,
1: okay.
0: Yeah, yeah. Now, we getting into some kind of messy territory with old Take Key. This song is arguably the song that started the beef between Kendrick Lamar, Drake, and the homie J. Cole. You remember this one, right?
2: Just know if I diss you, I make sure you know that I hit you like I'm on your call ID. I'm naming the album The Fall Off. It's pretty ironic because it ain't no fall off for me.
0: Still in First Person Shooter.
3: Yeah.
0: Is
1: Wait
0: the name
1: a minute.
0: Of it. Yeah.
1: So he produced for Drake, but then he goes over there and produces this one here for J. Cole.
0: Drake is on that one as well, though. Okay, Drake is on that one as well. And that was the song they say that kicked off the beef between.
1: I thought you, okay.
3: Producers don't pick sides.
1: No, they don't.
3: They
1: can't. They pick money?
3: They pick clients.
1: Okay.
0: You know what else they pick?
1: What?
0: Beats. They pick beats as well. I'm telling you, man, Take Heat was literally a young legend in the game. Now, this next artist, Didi, I think you're going to look at me a little sideways.
1: Okay.
0: But it does get the party started. Anytime the ladies hear this one, they start repeating it. They damn
4: say. Get it sexy.
1: Get it sexy. You right. Get it sexy. My grown ass be saying it too. Come on, son.
0: Stop playing.
3: What'd you say?
1: Hey. I love it.
0: Ladies right. love this. You can hate it all you want to, fellas.
1: I don't hate it. I know.
3: He ran the summer with that.
1: I have to admit, yes. I do like that one right there. Get everybody saying, get it sexy.
0: Shout out Big Sexy, Sexy Red. Now, him and Sexy Red do have a little bit of drama with each other because he said he wasn't getting paid for a lot of the songs that he produced for Sexy Red. Ooh. But that did not stop the classics that they made. Okay, you might not like the Sexy Red joint, but I know you're going to remember this one because your kids was doing the dance all damn summer long.

0: legendary songs under his belt.
1: And worked with some legendary artists.
0: Absolutely. 100%. 100%. Now, another legendary artist that he worked with was Meek Mill. Now, once Meek Mill and Drake got back on good terms, the first person they tapped into was Tay Keith because he produced

0: that one, Going Bad, Meek Mill, Drake, that is the song that they actually squashed the beef over.
1: It was the greatest rekindleship song ever.
0: Yeah.
2: Rekindleship?
1: It was, though.
0: It was so good, you had to make a word
3: of it. Exactly.
1: Yeah.
3: That's how good.
0: But you know, the word sound real.
2: Yeah, rekindleship?
0: Rekindleship.
2: No, it didn't.
0: It don't?
2: It don't?
3: It does, too.
0: I'm going to tell you this, you better enunciate when you say it.
2: Yeah, you're right.
0: Because you can't rekindleship.
2: Uh-uh. So I say it three times.
0: No. Because I like my job.
1: Rekindle.
3: Right.
0: And I started to, but I like my job. So shouts out to Tay Keith, man. Legendary producer in the game. Rest in peace to him. He will be severely missed in the hip-hop industry.
1: Do we know what happened?
0: Not yet. Not 100% yet. But there are rumors out there.
3: All right. Thank you very much for that. I appreciate that. All right. It's Didi in the morning.
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1: Hey, good morning. It's Dee Dee in the morning. I need to ask you guys a question. I need some help right now. I think I messed up my algorithm on Instagram.
2: Oh, no.
1: And you could do this, right? Yeah. Have you guys ever messed up your algorithm?
3: Absolutely.
1: Yeah. You've done it. What have you done?
3: So sometimes, like, if I'm liking too much of one thing, then first of all, it'll just show me that in my algorithm, okay, on my For You page.
1: Okay. Well, yeah. I didn't even like this, but what happened was, but I was enjoying it.
3: Yeah.
1: It was some fight videos.
3: Yep.
1: God dang it. After that woman at the Knicks parade in New York that pulled the woman down and they started fighting and she twerked and this and that. Y'all remember?
4: That was a good one.
1: Okay.
4: That was a good one.
1: That was the black woman. Okay. That had the tattoo in the middle of her neck.
3: Yeah. Mm-hmm. Yeah.
1: The one that I even wanted to say to Karen. Hey, Karen.
3: Okay.
1: We don't F with her.
3: We get it.
1: Any woman with an eye tattoo in the middle of her neck and then another one right here on her chest right below it.
2: Needs to be left alone.
1: You don't mess with them, Karen.
3: We get it, man.
1: Okay. That's the other part. Okay, so let me tell you what happened. Because I enjoyed that video last week, and every time it kept popping up, I would rewatch it, right?
3: Right.
1: Well, now all I get are fight videos on my algorithm. And the problem is, I'm enjoying them.
3: See?
1: I'm enjoying them.
3: That's the problem. You keep looking at them, so the algorithm going to keep putting them in front of you.
1: Okay, so listen. So then there was these women who got into a fight over a parking spot.
3: Oh, God.
1: This is the crazy part, y'all. People are getting into fights over dumb stuff.
4: Dumbest.
1: There was two black women and two white women getting into a fight over a parking spot. The two black women drugged these women.
3: Mm-hmm.
1: I mean, drugged them across the floor, slung them around them with their hair.
3: Oh, God.
1: It was horrible.
3: Uh-huh.
1: It was horrible. One guy even said, "We told you, Karen, don't mess with them two silverbacks." He called these two women.
3: No.
1: I promise you.
4: But hold on a second.
1: They were thick.
3: Oh,
1: nonetheless,
3: God.
1: It was another one when I went, "Karen,
3: yeah,
1: why are you effing with these two?
4: They picked the wrong people.
1: You don't play with them two right there."
3: The name of your content sounds like, or your For You page should be F Around and Found Out.
1: Okay. Well, that is one of them. Hold on a second.
3: Yeah.
1: Guess what it is? All of a sudden, this new one in my algorithm said it's called Leave Black People Alone. It now came up in my algorithm, and I started watching it. Yeah. Leave Black People Alone.
3: Absolutely.
1: Y'all. Oh, my God. I think it's called Leave Black People Alone TV.
3: Shut up.
4: No, period. There's a lot of clips out there where black people aren't being left alone.
1: They're not.
3: I will say this, too. When I get the liking too many pictures of women, my algorithm or my For You page, it'd be nothing but thick, fine, Latina, and black, and just women.
1: But here's the problem. I didn't like anything.
3: Yeah, but see, the thing is, if you click it, like
4: Big
3: Brother be listening.
1: Oh. Yeah.
3: Big Brother be listening. So when you talk about like a hammock or if you talk about a barbecue grill and you start to see that in your ads.
1: Wait a minute. Our phones are thinking now.
3: Yes.
4: And I swear, if you come past the video, if you stay on it a little too long, now it thinks you like it, right?
3: Yeah.
4: It hooked you. Okay, it stayed on it for more than a second or two. Okay, give them more of that.
3: What you don't do is click the video, because once you click it, it's
4: now
3: like, oh, she liked it.
1: Oh, then that may be my problem. Because anytime now I see a fight, I stop and watch it.
3: Yeah.
1: Because I'm going, who's fighting like this?
3: Yeah.
1: Like, what is going on?
4: Facebook does this thing where it asks you, are you interested in these kind of videos? And you get to pick yes or no.
1: Okay.
3: You know who started this, though?
1: Yeah.
3: I feel like
1: who?
3: TikTok.
1: Why? What do
3: TikTok
1: you mean?
3: Started it because TikTok is their algorithm is built like that. It will basically put whatever you like in front of you. And so Instagram started to test a new algorithm, like kind of like track.
4: Yeah.
3: And then now they do the same thing, but they just go over the board with it.
4: It's a lot.
1: Okay.
4: I do like the option though.
1: I just put my open up my phone and guess what? There's a fight. There's a fight.
3: You know what you got to do? You got to start liking like Elmo stuff.
1: Let me tell you what mine is full of. My algorithm.
4: Church.
1: My algorithm is full of, let me tell you what's so funny. It's full
4: Bloody
1: of
4: lips.
1: Basically fights and aliens.
3: We should do that one of these days. We should show what our For You page and algorithm is full of. Mine is full of workout videos. The Polygamist is on mine. I'm not going to lie to you. World Cup is on mine. And I ain't going to lie, women.
4: All right.
1: Yeah.
4: All right.
1: Okay.
4: I got women.
3: Women.
4: I got superheroes.
3: Yeah.
4: And I got aliens.
1: Okay. All right. I'm just tripping. Okay. I was like, my God.
3: Hold on.
1: What is yours?
3: Damn, these wings look good.
4: I was going to say, you ain't got no wings? You have to have chicken tenders on there.
3: Damn, these wings look good.
1: Okay, all right. You know, mine is, yeah, you don't even want to see what's on mine.
4: Conspiracies.
3: I do
4: want
3: to see
4: aliens.
1: Here's a conspiracy about certain people who are currently frozen in liquid nitrogen tanks.
4: Absolutely.
1: That came up on my.
3: I'm not surprised.
1: Yeah.
4: Right next to.
3: I'm not surprised.
4: Dee Dee's Dope Adventure.
1: Yeah, it's crazy, y'all. This is crazy. Anyways, be careful on what you like on social media and what you speak about, because for some reason, like I said, mine is all about fights.
3: Facts.
1: All right, it's Dee Dee in the morning.
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0: the hits that power the party. Stax 92.1.
1: Righty, good morning. It's Dee Dee in the morning. All right, real quick, guys. I've been meaning to talk about this. So, you know, they opened the Obama Presidential Center, right, in Chicago the other day, last week. And a lot of people have been talking about something. And I saw, I didn't see all of it, but they're talking about J. HUD, Jennifer Hudson.
2: What's she do?
1: I don't know which one I need to play first. The real J. HUD or do you want the fake one? Which one would you go?
2: I want the real one first.
1: Okay, let me tell you something. So I didn't see this, but I knew she was singing, but I didn't see all of the singing. And I guess in the middle of J. HUD actually singing in front of the Obamas, she stopped midway through her song to send a shout out to him or something. Please take a listen.

0: Congratulations.
1: Congrats.
2: Look at her. Okay. So,
3: what's the problem?
1: Dramatic. Okay, it's so dramatic, right? What's wrong? It's a lot.
4: Very
1: I'm looking around on social media, and I ran across this and laughed my butt off. There is a guy on social media called Not Carlton Banks. Okay. Have y'all seen him?
4: I've seen dude before.
3: Does he look not, like Carlton?
1: No, Not Carlton Banks. And he will parody and spoof everything.
3: Gotcha.
1: He got J Hood, y'all.
4: Oh, no.
1: Y'all, please take a listen at this. Like, I laughed so hard.
3: Congratulations.
1: I laughed so hard, y'all, because the dude did her so well.
3: And it was so short, but great.
1: But it was great.

0: But is that not her?
1: Spot on.
0: And it's so like overdone. Congratulations. She's so like.
1: It's so grand. It's so big. Jennifer Lewis almost.
0: Yes. Yes. It's performative.
1: It's performative, very.
0: And so this dude did it, and now I can't unhear it, unsee it. I can't. And I watched that clip at least 17 times and laughed.
2: I want to thank you for sharing that with us.
0: Yes. So I just wanted to bring that to everyone's attention. From here on out, y'all going to be paying attention to Jennifer Hudson's dramatic ASS.
2: Yeah. And that guy, I am not Carlton.
0: Not Carlton Banks. All right, y'all. Coming up, we got your hot topics on the way. It's DD in the morning.
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6: Good morning, I'm Kirk Montgomery with 6 News. Happening later today, a rally at the state capitol over data center developments here in Michigan. State Senator and Chair of the Michigan GOP, Jim Runstad, made the announcement about today's rally over social media. He's calling for a one-year moratorium on data centers. The rally is scheduled for 5:30 this evening. The state of Michigan, with the help of a nonprofit, is set to erase more than $74 million in medical debt for around 71,000 residents as part of its forgiveness program. This is the second time the state has wiped residents' medical debt, with the first round of forgiveness removing $144 million in July of 2025. Michigan collaborated with Undo Medical Debt, a national nonprofit that helps people with medical expenses to provide relief. The debt was reportedly sourced from local hospitals throughout the state. 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
18: Hey, in Michigan, this is Ian Kress from the WLNS Sports Department. If you were like me yesterday, had a little bit of shock as you found out Dusty May would be leaving as head coach of the Michigan men's basketball program to coach the Dallas Mavericks. May spent just 2 seasons in Ann Arbor and guided Michigan to the national championship this past season. Assistant coach Mike Boynton takes over as interim head coach. He was an assistant under Dusty May the last 2 seasons and previously was the head coach at Oklahoma State from 2017 to 2024. Also, the NBA draft takes place tonight in New York. The Wolverines are expected to have 3 players go in the first round, and Adai Mara, Yaxel Lendeborg, as well as Merez Johnson Jr. The draft will begin at 8 o'clock on ABC tonight. Have a good Tuesday.
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19: I'm Storm Tracker 6 meteorologist Katie Nicolau here with a look at your forecast. Today's going to be a beautiful day with mostly sunny skies and high temperatures in the mid-70s. Overnight will be mostly clear with low temperatures in the mid-50s. Then for the day on Wednesday, we'll see cloud cover increase, eventually leading to the chance for some scattered showers and thundershowers in the afternoon and evening.
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2: Oh, I like that song, but I got to stop everything right now. Well, good morning to you on this Tuesday. It's Dee Dee in the morning. We're all here. Jay Cruz, Trey G, comedian J.J. Williamson, and we got to get into the hot topics because we got to talk about T.I. Did anybody hear what T.I. said about some of us in the black community? And then he had to come back and apologize.
3: Uh-oh.
2: Is the apology accepted is the question. Let's get into it right now. Here we go.
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2: 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Hmm. All right, you guys, let's get into it, though. Anybody see this about Donald Trump and this big old reflecting pool there in D.C.? So a lot of people are mad because it cost $14 million of the taxpayers' money to go and try to clean up this pool. It's not a pool, it's just a body of water. He spent all of this money to paint it. He spent $14 million. They said he didn't even give anybody a chance to bid. He just gave it to some guy, and they say this guy is a crook
5: from Ohio.
2: Some dude, mafia. Some mob guy.
3: Wow.
2: He gave him $14 million. Anyway, make a long story short, it's been a disaster. Mm-hmm. Well, now they're arresting people claiming these people are intentionally damaging this body of water. Listen.
6: Who would think that somebody would go into a pool and take a knife and start cutting it?
7: But do you have proof of that? Photos or videos?
6: Well, let's put it this way. When you have a 350 foot slit from one end to the other, you think that's proof?
7: The reporters have been down there today looking for that slit that you mentioned, and there's no evidence of it.
6: All you'd have to do is see the Parks Department. They'll show it to you. See, they cut it very violently. The same thing with the floor. They cut it, and then they lifted it. They pulled it, and that's what it is. Laying at the bottom, they're taking it out. They vacuum it out. They vacuum it very carefully out, and it'll be back to health pretty soon. We're going to have to let the water out to fix the one little, there's two little areas, very little areas where they were cut, and we'll fix that, but it's not leaking or anything. It's got a base underneath.
2: Okay. Has anybody seen, they showed an aerial picture of D.C. and all the things he's torn up in D.C. right now?
3: Really?
2: Yeah, from the White House to, remember, he's trying to build some arch to this. I mean, like, they're saying everything is torn up in D.C.
3: Is the Kennedy Center?
2: Yeah, that's all messed up, because they took his name off, but then it has...
3: Crazy.
2: Yeah, they have a tarp over it or something. Like, they were saying, if you look around D.C., he's torn up the whole entire city.
8: He's treating it like construction site or something.
2: Or like his own construction. Yeah. Anyway, by the way, you know, they said that his approval rating now, it is the lowest they've ever seen. It is down to an approval rating of 30%.
8: Do you know he claimed that when he did this to that fountain or whatever, it would have cleaned it for 50 years and it took 2 weeks for the algae to come back.
2: He claims somebody dumped fertilizer, but they keep saying there's no proof of any of this.
8: No proof.
3: And he talking about some, it is proof. And then he say, in my mind, the proof is there.
2: Yeah, but that ain't enough.
3: It's not proof,
2: right? It's
3: bro.
2: Great. This is what y'all get. There you go. Hey, let's talk about this though, y'all. Let's talk about Giannis. Gone, right?
8: Yeah, Giannis is gone, ladies and gentlemen. He's on a new team, and the trade was big, and a lot of people are going to new places.
9: The Bucks got, after negotiating with Boston and Miami in the last few weeks, you get Tyler Hero, Khalil Ware, a young center, Jaime Jaquez, a good two-way wing, Kasperis Jakaciunas, who's just 20 years old, an up-and-coming guard, and then they get a significant return of draft capital, 3 first-round picks, unprotected, including the 13th pick in the draft on Tuesday night. So the Bucks now turn the page on the Giannis era after 13 years. Taylor Jenkins signed a 6-year contract to be the Bucks head coach. They are now going to take time to reassess this team, and now Giannis is walking into Miami to play in South Beach with Bam Adebayo.
3: Call me crazy. I don't love the trade.
2: You don't?
3: I do not.
2: Why?
3: I just feel like Miami got rid of a lot. They ain't got no shooters. Like, they don't have anybody to shoot the ball. Giannis play in the paint. Bam Adebayo play in the paint. They're going to score 4 points every 3 minutes.
8: like, with the big man.
2: They're not done. Miami's not in that. You got to be careful because I guess Pat Riley is the president or something of Miami, and he's going to get it together, but they say he's looking for somebody else.
3: I do lean on that now. Right. I do think they need another piece for sure. And you got to have a bench. You got to have a bench.
8: And with the picks, the number 13 coming up and in the draft, you know, they're going to get some shooters.
2: Let's see what happens. Let's see. T.I. is in trouble this morning.
3: T.I. has been talking about this whole Versus thing. It seems like Versus get T.I. in trouble hell of a whole lot. He got in trouble with Versus and 50 Cent. Now he's in trouble for basically saying that when you get up on that Versus stage, it's poor people activities.
10: I don't want to indulge in that side of life no more. I ain't even interested, bro. Like, ain't no money over there in that shit, bro. That shit poor people activity.
5: Oh, hell no.
11: Oh, no.
5: T.I.
10: No, 45, bro. I'm 45. I'm doing going back and forth with a nigga, man. Like, why?
11: To celebrate music.
10: To celebrate music. I could do that talking about me. Why the fuck I gotta be some man now?
11: To celebrate each other's music.
10: All right, cool. If I find somebody,
11: and it might be some money in it.
10: Well, then we could talk.
3: Now, in true today and age form, when somebody get online and start talking like that, they have to get back online and apologize. So T.I. did just that.
10: That wasn't my intention. First of all, I was drinking, so I guess my points weren't made clear as I thought that they were. I was speaking on my experience that I had considering the participation in Versus. I just got the phone with Swizz and I talked to Timbaland earlier, and it ain't never my intention. And never mind, you know, I ain't on that. Like, you know, trying to speak ill of my friends.
2: Right, we hear you. We hear that backpedaling.
8: That's a hell of a backpedaling,
2: boy. We hear a lot of that, T.I. We got you, sir. Got you. All right, coming up next, we're going to settle a debate and our dope discussion. It's Dee Dee in the Morning.
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1: Good morning. It's Dee Dee in the morning. Good morning, everybody.
2: Good morning.
1: Let me see. Thank you, Trey. Good morning to you.
2: Good morning. Good morning.
1: Hey, guys, we were talking about this a little bit off the air, and I want to get everybody's thoughts on this. Did anybody see the story of the NFL player? Is his name Brandon Marshall?
3: Yeah, former NFL player.
1: Former NFL player. Who filmed his son, that he made him run at 2 a.m. in the morning as a form of discipline. Take a listen.
4: It's no different than when we were in L.A., Santa Monica, running at midnight on the pier. We wanted to do that. We love to do that. And then there's correction. Then there's discipline. You're walking. Run. Discipline, correction is good. Even 2 in the morning, we run. I don't got to put my hands on you. But I'm training you up to be a warrior. I'm training you to be a leader, to serve, to have discipline, to be better than me. Run. If you don't start running, we're going to go 3 miles. So you better start running because you don't know when I'm going to tell you to stop. You don't want to listen? We run. I'm driving 3 miles per hour. You should be going at 8 or 9 miles per hour right now. Go. I'm at 4 miles. I'm at 5. I'm at 6. There we go. Now we moving. Run. Discipline. That's how you going to learn it.
1: Sheesh. What are y'all's thoughts on that? Did he go too far?
3: 2 a.m.?
1: At 2 a.m., he woke his son up, and this was a form of punishment, and then also filmed it. So a lot of people are out here talking about it, and they think it's too much. Y'all think it's too harsh?
3: Go ahead, JJ.
5: Just a tad bit. I mean, I ain't going to lie. If I was that man's son, I would have ducked through some houses real quick. I've been like, Daddy, you ain't got practice today?
3: Not pregnant. See, I think it was more than okay. Sometimes you gotta, like, you know, discipline your kids in that way for them to understand, you know, they did wrong. I don't think he went over the top with it either. You know what I'm saying? He didn't put his hands on them. He not beating them overly. You know what I'm saying? Like, he literally is making them exercise.
1: Well, here's what some people are saying.
5: Damn, at 2 o'clock in
1: the
5: morning.
1: That's what a lot of people are saying. You're doing this at 2 a.m. in the morning. A lot of people were wondering about, you know, they said perfect form until he collapses.
3: Because you got
1: him running too far. Some people said that, you know, posting it online and videoing his son while he's in the car watching his kid. A lot of people felt like that was horrible parenting. What did y'all think?
3: I'm going to say this. My stepdad, whenever I didn't mow the yard on Saturday morning, he would make me get up early Sunday, early as he wanted me to. He would make me get up early Sunday morning and mow that damn yard. You know what I'm saying? Him waking up or waking his son up at 2 a.m. to go running, I don't think it's that bad of a thing. He also said, too, they've ran early in the morning like that before for fun at 12 a.m. on the pier and stuff like that. So I don't think even him waking him up at 2 a.m. is that bad of a thing.
5: Now, if you're going to do it for fun, then I got that type of energy to have fun. But, man, you mad, and I'm mad now, man. I ain't for the run right now.
1: Yep. All right, well, listen, I'm going to open up the phones right now, and I want to get everybody's thoughts because I'm telling you, it really has divided the internet, right?
3: Sure.
1: But a lot of people are saying they don't agree with it, that he made his young son, former NFL player Brandon Marshall, made his young son run at 2 a.m. in the morning as punishment for not listening. And a lot of people are saying they didn't think it was great. A lot of people have said some praised it, but then others said it crossed the line.
3: I'll say this one last thing, too. Him as a black dad, if that's how he chose to discipline his son, I think that is okay. That's between me and my son.
1: All right, is it effective parenting or too extreme?
3: I think it's effective.
1: You think it's effective?
3: I say it's effective.
1: JJ?
5: Too extreme.
1: Whoa, all right. Man. Too extreme. That's what a lot of people are saying. So we want to know what you guys think about this. What are your thoughts? It's dividing the internet. This man filmed his son, made him run at 2 a.m. in the morning for not listening. I just don't. You don't run because you ain't listening to me. I need you to run. Okay.
3: Yes.
1: All right.
3: Bet you won't do it no more. Yeah.
1: Yeah.
3: Yeah. Ooh. Get on them walls and do some planks.
1: I just remember when I cussed at my mama and I used my mouth, she said, "I'm going to wash your mouth out with soap."
5: Soap, yeah.
3: That's even worse.
1: hold on a second. She never did, but she threatened it. You know, you'd be scared. All right, I'm just trying to figure out and liking why you ain't listening, so now go run. All right, listen. What are your thoughts on this, with this man making his son run at 2 a.m. in the morning as a form of discipline for not listening to him? And some people said, no, they don't agree with it. Was it good parenting or was it extreme parenting? All right. Let us know what you think right now at 833. Talk to Dee Dee.
3: That's 833-825-5233.
1: It's Dee Dee in the morning.
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2: It's Dee Dee in the morning, so we were talking about this. Former NFL player Brandon Marshall is dividing the internet. He filmed his son running out on the street, running, just running, at 2 a.m. in the morning. He was in the car. Mm-hmm. The son was outside of the car running.
3: No.
2: And a lot of people are like, wait a minute, what's going on? Well, he said his son wasn't listening to him, so this was a form of discipline. A lot of people are trying to figure out, did it cross the line? Is this effective parenting or extreme parenting, too extreme? What are your thoughts? Hey, good morning. Who's this?
4: This is Stephanie.
2: Stephanie, what do you think about this? Is this effective parenting or too extreme?
4: It's 100% effective. This is why. This is a black man raising a black boy in this current state of the United States of America. That little black boy, it's summertime, right? Mm-hmm. These kids like to stay up until the middle of the night playing the video game. If you could stay up until the middle of the night playing the video game, you could get up at 2 a.m. and go run because you're not listening. These whoopings ain't working. We need different parenting, disciplinary action, and I have no problem with it. Go black man, raise this little black boy, because if you don't like doing this, I bet you next time you go and listen.
3: That's a good point.
2: All right, Stephanie. What? Stephanie point. Broke it down. Thank you very much for your call. I appreciate that. Here is Steven. Hey, Steven, a lot of people are criticizing this NFL player, former NFL player, Brandon Marshall, for making his son run as a form of discipline at 2 a.m. in the morning. Was this right here effective parenting or too extreme?
5: Nah, it was effective. That's the best way instead of putting hands on him.
3: Mm-hmm. Yeah, I agree.
2: Okay.
6: Steven, let me ask you this real quick. What would have been another option outside of getting up at 2 o'clock in the morning and just running?
5: Put my hands on.
2: Okay, all right.
6: Oh, damn. My hands are up.
3: Simple as that.
6: Okay.
2: Next, JJ.
6: Look, he didn't say paint or go cut the grass or put a new roof up or nothing.
3: At all. Steven said, let me say it to you in French. Le belt.
6: Yeah. Le ass whooping.
2: All right. Steven, thank you. Thank you, Steven.
3: Le ass whooping.
2: That was honest, wasn't it?
3: Yeah, it was.
6: He said, put the hands on.
2: Oh, God.
6: And he was going to go le jail.
2: All right. Tony, we want to know this. You know, what do you think about this? This former NFL player, Brandon Marshall, filming his son at 2 a.m. in the morning as a form of discipline, have him running while he was in the car. The son was running on the side. Some people said it was horrible, unnecessary, extreme parenting. Do you think it was good parenting or extreme?
5: It was good parenting because simple fact is we don't know what the son did. I have a son locked up right now.
2: Right. Well, they said, hold on a second, Tony.
5: 2 o'clock in the morning.
2: Oh, you should have. How did you discipline that son?
5: I mean, I tried to tell him what I already knew about what was going on. I mean, I'm 48, he's 20-something, so I tried to at least teach him and tell him what's going on.
2: Mm-hmm. But you never did discipline him like that?
5: Not like that.
2: Yeah. What was your disciplinary actions? What did you do, Tony?
5: Well, I might take away things he liked or not let him go where he needs to go or wanted to go.
2: Mm-hmm. You never put your hands on him, though, or anything?
3: Tony could answer yes or no.
6: No, anytime you say that means I have.
3: He had to build up to the line.
2: Hey, Tony, thank you. Hold on a second, JJ. What'd he say?
6: He said, and
2: that means what? Yes.
6: I did. Hey, he thought about it. He like, I wonder if the police listen.
2: All right. Hey, listen. Yeah, we gotta take more calls coming up. Here it is, everybody. Yeah, we're talking about former NFL player Brandon Marshall dividing the internet for filming his son running at 2 a.m. as a form of discipline, you guys. Yeah, yeah. So we want to know this. Is it did it cross the line? Is it effective parenting or too extreme? What are your thoughts right now at 833? Talk to Dee Dee.
3: That's 833-825-5233.
2: It's Dee Dee in the morning.
0: Dee Dee in the morning, the hits that power the party all day long. 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
2: Good morning. It's Dee Dee in the morning. All right, so we're talking about this. Y'all are funny today. Some of you men calling up disciplining your sons.
3: And yeah,
2: then,
3: buddy.
2: And then some of you trying to lie like you didn't discipline them. You're not quite sure what to say. Has been hilarious.
4: Trying to lie.
2: Yeah.
3: You fathers, for real.
2: Especially off of Father's Day. Coming right off of Father's Day.
4: Oh,
2: all right, so here's the deal. NFL player Brandon Marshall, a former NFL player. I got to remember to keep saying that. Yeah. Former NFL player Brandon Marshall is dividing the internet for filming his son running at 2 a.m. in the morning. He woke his son up at 2 a.m. and this was, he was disciplining his son for not listening to him. So he made him get up and run at 2 a.m. in the morning. Take a listen.
5: There's no different than when we were in L.A., Santa Monica, running at midnight on the pier. We wanted to do that. We love to do that. And then there's correction. Then there's discipline. You're walking. Run. Discipline, correction is good. Even 2 in the morning, we run. I don't got to put my hands on you. But I'm training you up to be a warrior. I'm training you to be a leader, to serve, to have discipline, to be better than me. Run. If you don't start running, we're going to go 3 miles. So you better start running because you don't know when I'm going to tell you to stop. You don't want to listen? We run. I'm driving 3 miles per hour. You should be going at 8 or 9 miles per hour right now. Go. I'm at 4 miles. I'm at 5. I'm at 6. Here we go. Now we moving. Run. Discipline.
2: Wow.
5: That's how you going to learn it.
2: All right, so a lot of people are trying to figure out, is this effective parenting or is it too extreme? Vanessa, what are your thoughts? Effective or too extreme parenting there?
6: So I think it was both extreme, but it was effective.
2: Okay. It's both to you, huh?
4: Sure.
6: Yeah. I mean, eventually he's going to be like, I'm not going to not listen again. I'm going to behave and I'm going to... No, I don't want to wake up at 2 in the morning anymore.
4: Mm-hmm. Facts. Mm-hmm.
2: So you're okay with it, basically, Vanessa?
6: I probably would yell at my husband if he did that, but afterwards I'd be like, all right, maybe it worked.
2: Right.
6: You know?
4: See, but I think that's
2: honest.
4: I feel like that's part of the problem too.
2: What?
4: As a man, I know how to discipline this young man.
2: Yeah.
4: And I get that the mom doesn't like it, and I get that she kind of looks at it like it's harsh. But as a man, this is what needs to be done, because I'm going to correct him with love. The world not going to do that.
2: Mm.
4: You see what I'm saying?
2: Right.
4: I'm going to wake him up at 2 a.m. out of love and say, hey, come on, let's run, because you're not listening.
2: But you know that child ain't feeling that love right there in that moment, though.
4: Well, but that's why you have to understand.
2: Yeah.
4: That's why you have to explain to a kid. It's a lot of stuff that we do that they don't understand, probably.
2: Mm-hmm. What, JJ?
3: But I wonder if with things like that, would that make separate their like they love or their communication, or would he start, you know, resent his father just a little bit because of some of the discipline he's doing with him? It's a scary slope a little bit when it comes to kids.
4: I disagree. I think if you talk to your son and say, hey, listen, I know you didn't like that this morning. I know you didn't like me waking you up at 2 a.m. I know you didn't like running, but I had to do that because I had to correct you. And as long as you do the right thing, you won't have to do that.
2: All right. Well, let's see what we got. Here's Esmeralda. Hey, Esmeralda.
7: Hi, Dee Dee.
2: Hi, good morning. All right, so what do you think?
7: Good morning. I don't think what he did was harsh punishment. I think that's the problem. We're not allowed to punish our kids when they don't listen.
2: Right.
7: I did something similar to my son at 12. He was supposed to take out the trash. I was working. I didn't come home until 2, and he did not. So I made him get up, take the trash out, which was like 2 houses down, and the dog next door he was afraid of, he cries the whole way. And what I never had in my house again was dirty trash.
4: Come on.
2: Okay.
4: That's real.
2: That makes sense, man. Yeah. So you're okay with this, is what you're saying?
7: Yes, I am.
2: All right.
7: You know what? I never had a problem with him. He grew up to be a wonderful, successful man.
2: That's awesome.
4: That's real.
2: We like to hear that. Thank you, Esmeralda, and we appreciate you listening. Here is this Lakia?
8: Yes, it is.
2: All right, Lakia, what do you think about this? Some people are saying that former football player Brandon Marshall went too far. Is this effective parenting or too extreme? What do you think?
8: It's effective.
2: Okay.
8: It's effective. Me being from the 80s, man, it's effective. They just got weak now, that's all. Like Tupac said, there's no hope for the future.
2: Dang it. Uh-oh. I love it. She's quoting the great Tupac, she said. I know that's right.
8: Yes.
2: I know that's right. So you think that it was okay?
8: Yes, I have 2 sons myself, 20 and 23, and I'm a single parent, you know, and I've raised my boys and my girls myself, and I've been that

0: that's been doing it, and I would have did the same thing to my boys. But size would have been push up, squat. There would have been a whole nine for mine.
1: Right,
2: right. The whole right. nine for mine.
1: Yeah, huh? For real. Yeah.
2: Thank you very much, Lakia.
0: Thank you.
2: We appreciate
0: you
2: listening.
0: Have a good day.
2: You too.
0: Thank
1: same,
0: you.
1: Love.
0: Bye.
2: All right. Hey, listen, everybody. Boy, y'all really went off on this, and the phone lines are still going. Listen, we've ran out of time. We did. We've run out of time. But here's what I always tell you: if you still want to sound off on this, hit me up at Didi in the morning.
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6: Good Tuesday morning. I'm Megan Vaselli with 6 News. The Lansing City Council schedules a public hearing for next month to find out how people feel about its new proposed ordinance on data centers. It would put a pause on production while council members work on zoning ordinance changes, meaning for a 6-month period, the city would not accept new applications for zoning approvals or permits for data centers. The public hearing will be at the beginning of the City Council meeting on Monday, July 13th. This Friday, the City of Lansing will begin mailing out thousands of absentee ballots for the August primary. City Clerk Chris Swope is working with staff and volunteers to send more than 22,000 ballots. You can also pick up an absentee ballot at City Hall or the Rio Elections Office. As a reminder, you must return your absentee ballot by 8 p.m. on Election Day for it to count. For the latest news, weather, and sports, be sure to tune into 6 News, and we're always online at WLNS.com.
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18: Hey, Mid-Michigan, this is Ian Kress from the WLNS Sports Department. Yesterday, the Detroit Tigers took down the New York Yankees 5-3 at Comerica Park. The Tigers have now won four straight games, and they have the best record in the American League in the month of June at 12-6. The Yankees came in with the best record overall in the American League. The Tigers will go for a series victory later today, as first pitch of game two of the series is at 6:40, and the Tigers will have Casey Mize on the mound. In college baseball, Oklahoma took down North Carolina 12-3 to win its first Men's College World Series since 1994. The Sooners finished in 11th place in the SEC this year and find a way to win it all in Omaha. Have a good Tuesday.
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19: I'm Storm Tracker 6 meteorologist Katie Nicolau here with a look at your forecast. Today's going to be a beautiful day with mostly sunny skies and high temperatures in the mid-70s. Overnight will be mostly clear with low temperatures in the mid-50s. Then for the day on Wednesday, we'll see cloud cover increase, eventually leading to the chance for some scattered showers and thundershowers in the afternoon and evening.
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1: Good morning. It's Dee Dee in the morning. Guys, let's get right into the hot topics. And we must. Daphne Joy is out here speaking again. This is 50 Cent's baby mom.
2: Oh, she annoyed
1: me. This is the woman that was in the sex video recently with Diddy and a porn star.
2: Yes, and is she annoying?
1: Now she's got something else to say, y'all. You got to hear what she's saying about that tape. Let's go. Ooh, 50 Let Cent.
3: Hot topics. Ooh. Only on Dee Dee in the morning.
1: 50 Cent, it's your baby mom. Come get her. Come get her.
4: I see why he talked to her how he do. I see how he diss her like he diss her. Man. My God. She's like, she be pandering.
1: Yeah, and it's almost like she's doing certain things now to make him even madder.
4: Facts.
1: You know what I mean? It really does. We'll get into that in a second. Who's the NBA star, though, that's saying that the salary isn't a lot of money?
5: That would be my man, Lou Williams, former NBA player Lou Williams, played with the Clippers, played with the Hawks, and the 76ers. Now, you know, a lot of NBA players, they getting that bag. They getting that bag, man. They getting these huge contracts. Well, Lou said the average salary is really not a lot of money.
6: Advisor is probably 1%.
5: Mm-hmm.
6: Agent at a high number is going to get 4%.
5: Right.
6: Or, but you can negotiate from 1 to 4. So before you look up, you probably at 1.5 million off of 5 God. With nothing. Damn. And these Benzes that we keep talking about in these mansions, these girlfriends and these Chanel bags, before you know it, you not a millionaire no more.
5: Right.
6: You a high thousandaire on paper in real life. A lot of that pie gone. Nobody's sitting there giving you real numbers because it's coming in so fast. So you feel like it's going to be forever. It was a culture shock to me the first week I didn't get a big check from being retired.
1: Wow.
5: Damn.
4: Reality hit you hard.
1: Yeah.
4: There was an NFL player that was on a podcast the other day. I think it was Joe Haddon. He was saying that when you get a $50 million check in NFL, half of that goes to Uncle Sam. He said the other part you split, like kind of what Lou Will was saying, you split through like your agent, you have to pay taxes on, you split through family. By the time you actually get to the part that's for yourself, you don't have no more than like $2 million, $5 million from a $50 million contract.
1: No way.
4: Yeah.
1: Damn.
4: Yeah, you got to put it in perspective, man.
1: Damn.
4: Yeah.
5: All right. That's why I commend Ocho Cinco. Because, I mean, you know, he ain't out here trying to live no lavish lifestyle, man. Because he knew most of that money is going to be, like you said, Uncle Sam.
4: Right.
5: You think about family. But you got to cut down on the balling.
1: Man. Let me tell you something. Did you guys see, I'm just looking at it now, where Keke Palmer said, if I make $1 million, she said, my rent is $1,500.
4: Yeah.
1: And then she said, I don't need a Bentley. I'll ride in a Lexus.
4: Yes, indeed.
1: And talks about living below her means.
5: Yeah, absolutely.
4: She's been very vocal
5: For
4: about
5: real.
1: That. Love that.
4: Yo,
1: at least she'll have some money. She'll
5: now
1: have
5: I got
1: money.
5: Some shoes now from 15 years ago.
1: Get rid of them. All right.
4: Get rid of them.
1: Let's talk about the San Antonio mayor. What is going on with this?
4: You you talking about Gina? Gina. You talking about Gina Ortiz?
1: Okay.
4: She basically is trying to stop Kanye West from performing in her city. She basically says a lot of his lyrics are anti-Semitic and it does not represent what San Antonio stands for.
7: The Alamo Dome is city taxpayers pay to maintain this. And so it'd be those tax dollars that would then be used to host somebody with a long record, years of anti-Semitic comments and I mean, songs. There's a song called Heil Hitler. If he was performing at Fiesta Texas or SeaWorld, that's one thing. But this is a city-funded facility. And I think of all days, my goodness, the nation's 250th birthday, I would argue, have the opportunity to say that we want and deserve better.
8: Can you, on your own authority, cancel the concert, or how does that work?
7: If we wanted to cancel this, the council would have to take a public action asking the city manager to do just that. So a public vote.
4: Yeah.
1: Dang.
4: Yeah.
1: Whoa.
4: He performed in Tampa, and it was a record-breaking crowd out there.
1: Right.
4: I think he has a show scheduled in San Antonio as well as Chicago. And people have been lining up in droves, like, to see Kanye West in concert, too. So if they do cancel the concert, it's going to be a big deal.
1: Yeah.
4: Yeah.
5: Wow.
1: Do y'all think he should perform or no? Considering listening to her explanation, I'm going to be in the city.
4: Yeah. Yeah.
1: I kind of say no.
9: I'm going to say no.
1: I'm going to say no for the
4: season. Good, because I say yes. I say yes. Let that man perform.
1: You know what? Trey, I don't think you believe that. You just wanted to go against me.
4: No. I actually do believe that.
1: No, you don't.
4: I want Kanye to be able to perform.
1: No, you don't believe it.
4: He's made some mistakes in his life. You don't believe.
1: You don't believe what you say.
4: How you going to tell me what I believe?
1: I don't know.
4: I jump off.
2: I don't know.
1: Right. Let's talk about Daphne Joy.
2: Let's talk about 50's ex and the girl who was featured in the latest sex tape featuring Diddy and that porn star. Daphne Joy is out here saying she was unaware of that second phone recording sex tape. Y'all, leave her alone.
9: I was unaware of this particular phone filming me, and I was completely unaware that this particular person even had possession of it or even had the intention to do whatever with it. So that's where the non-consent comes in, because it's like, it's, yeah.
5: Yeah. So
9: completely
5: I ain't gonna lie.
9: Non-consensual to be filmed.
5: So that was phone footage?
9: Yes.
5: This is not a joking matter, but what kind of storage was that? Because, like, golly, the amount of iCloud that was needed.
1: He is right about that. Your storage must be great in that phone. Must have been a brand new phone, and that's all you wanted to do with it was record videos and one or two videos. God. All right, coming up, everybody, we got $1,000 next. It's Didi in the morning.
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0: 2-1. Good morning. Good morning. It's Dee Dee in the morning, and I got everybody here. Trey G, also comedian, J.J. Williamson, but J. Cruz, he was out cruising the streets, y'all. He wasn't at home, of course.
1: And listen, as a father, I had a duty to talk to other fathers per Father's Day.
2: Okay.
1: I know it's an after-the-fact thing, but that's what happens. You have to experience the day, and then I got a census of how we feel about Father's Day,
2: absolutely.
1: Right? How was your Father's Day, J.J.?
2: Man, it was amazing. I played golf with my best friend, man, and I got some golf shoes for my son.
1: Oh, nice.
2: And my daughter sent me a golf shirt that said, "The best father by par."
1: Oh,
2: by par from golf.
1: That is sweet.
2: Best father by par. And he got my initials on the sleeve, man.
1: Okay, so, you know, you sound like you bragging right now.
2: Yeah, I ain't gonna lie, man. You know, I'm proud of my.
1: All right.
2: I mean,
1: it was better than mine. So
3: you
1: brag.
3: Your C's?
2: C's, yeah.
1: It was better than mine.
3: He got two C's.
2: Two C's.
3: I can't laugh.
2: Yeah.
3: I
2: love
3: that.
2: They grew.
1: Yeah, that's what they do. They definitely grow. So listen, let's take it to the streets. We talking to dads.
4: Yeah, this is Tony from Africa, Nigeria.
3: Yay!
4: Man, I listen to y'all all the time, man. You guys are crazy. Crazy in a good way. Y'all make my day every day.
1: How was your Father's Day?
4: Oh, you know what? When it comes to Father's Day, people don't take Father's Day serious. I don't know what's going on.
1: Why is that?
4: You know, for real, man, when it comes to Mother's Day, we take it so personal. We get everything for our wives. For us, it's like, okay, they don't even give a damn. He's a breadwinner.
3: Right.
4: You know what I mean? Hey, they need to treat us as a king. As a king that we are, they should do better. They should do better.
1: What's your name?
5: Felix.
1: Are you a father?
5: Yeah, I'm a father.
1: How do you feel about Father's Day? Do you feel like we don't get enough love?
5: Not really.
1: Not really? Okay.
5: Yeah, I get a lot.
1: Some fathers feel like we do. It's okay. So you like Father's Day?
5: Yeah, I'm glad I do.
1: What's the best present you ever gotten on Father's Day?
5: A Gucci shoe.
1: I like that. So you like everything about Father's Day. You think it's perfect?
5: Yes, perfect.
1: All right, my man. We're talking about Father's Day. It happened. I'm talking to a father.
6: Yes.
1: What's your name?
6: Kenny.
1: What you think? What's your daughter's name?
6: Dana.
1: Dana, what do you guys say about your dad for Father's Day?
7: He's amazing.
1: Hey! All right, Dad, let's keep it 100. The truth about being a dad. What do you think?
6: It's good. The good outweighs the bad in the long run.
1: That's your child, right?
6: That's your baby. Yeah, absolutely.
1: Jay Cruz, Dee Dee in the morning. We outside for real talking to the dads. How was your Father's Day?
8: It was what Father's Day is. Just a basic meal and a gift card.
1: Is it the most underrated holiday?
8: The lowest rated holiday on the calendar. We have to put out for Valentine's, Mother's Day, and birthdays. But when it comes to Father's, it's, I forgot to get you this. We don't get any. And we got to cook for ourselves.
1: Hey, tell your name, Dad.
8: Terrence Wright.
3: All right, y'all stop complaining.
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1: Listen.
3: Man up.
1: A lot of mixed emotions with this topic when it comes to dads, and it was like on Father's Day. So they were like later on in the day. So a lot of them had a good one. Some didn't.
9: You know what I don't like about this conversation, though? When you ask a father, what you want for Father's Day? He'll be like, I don't want nothing. You got to do nothing for me. And then as soon as Father's Day passed, then he get me nothing.
1: Don't women do the same thing?
9: No.
1: Mom?
9: They will they will send you stuff. They will circle stuff. They will leave stuff around the crib.
2: They let you know 2 months in advance.
9: Yes.
2: What they want.
9: Yes.
2: Y'all ask us the day before.
3: They'll tell you what they want, and they'll also tell you what they don't want.
9: Facts.
3: Yeah. My mommy's always tell my stepfather, here's what I don't want.
9: The fellas should make it more known. Hey, babe, I want something for Father's Day, and I want something nice.
2: Yeah.
9: Go
2: all
9: out for me.
1: Well, keep telling them, fellas. Father's Day. Are you a father?
5: I'm a father, yep.
1: How was it? How was your Father's Day?
5: It was good, man. Kids showed up.
1: What did they be giving you? Did they get you things that you like?
5: They got the old toolbox, so I took that nice meal. Hey, we good.
1: Yeah. Do you think it's appreciated? I feel like it's the worst holiday.
5: We on the back end.
1: Hey, what's your name, Kurt?
10: I'm Zach, man.
1: Are you a dad?
10: Yes.
1: How was your Father's Day?
10: It was good.
1: Your kids take care of you?
10: Yes, they did.
1: You take care of them?
10: Yes, I do.
1: So be honest about being a father.
10: Sometimes it ain't all gravy, you know. It go both ways, you know.
1: Do you feel like you're appreciated as a dad?
10: Yes, I am.
1: It's Dee Dee in the morning. It's your boy, J. Cruz. Are you a dad?
11: Yes, sir.
1: What's your name?
11: Ivory.
1: How was your Father's Day?
11: Blessed.
1: How was your previous Father's Day through the years? I feel like it's one of the worst holidays.
11: Me too.
1: Right. Like, what's the worst present you ever got?
11: Some socks.
1: I can buy my own socks.
11: I need more than that.
1: You want to shout out your kids?
11: Man, shout out to all 8 of my kids and all 22 grandkids, man. I love y'all.
1: Damn! I don't even want to ask if it's the same baby mama.
11: Nah.
7: Okay. Yep. Well, happy Father's Day to you, sir.
9: All right. Dang.
1: Proud dad right there with 8 kids. So, yes.
2: And
1: listen,
2: 22 grandkids.
1: Yes.
2: Damn.
1: He's a busy man. Listen, mm-hmm. dads out there feel, I'm going to say it was split like 50-50. Every other, once in a while, you had a dad who was like super excited, but then you have the other hand. So,
2: look, the fact that he got 22 grandkids, any one of them have a party, they ain't got to invite nobody but them.
9: Yeah, for real.
1: Family only.
2: It's going to be packed.
9: Family, that's it.
2: That's it.
9: Wow.
3: Family only.
9: No
3: all friends. Right, thank you for that, Cruz. Appreciate
1: hey,
3: it. Hope all the dads had a wonderful Father's yes. Day. And if not, good luck for next year.
9: Well, start speaking up, fellas.
3: Yeah, good luck
2: please.
3: Next year.
2: Start speaking up.
3: It's Dee Dee in the morning.
12: Dee Dee in the morning. 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
1: Good morning, Dee Dee in the morning. About to play the $1,000 minute game. Everyone is here, but I have a survey question for you guys, okay? They say Americans to name the most stressful things in their lives. What do you think the top three things are? Or top two, I should say.
2: They coworkers.
3: Kids.
1: Nope, not kids and not coworkers. Thanks. Hold on a second. I just heard what Trey said. I had to stop and look at him a little bit.
3: Yeah.
1: I hear all them giggles.
4: I ain't giggling, first of all.
1: What the hell are you doing? Snickering?
4: I'm laughing.
1: You snapping. Nah, you snapping?
4: Not snickering and snapping.
3: And guess what? Trey? I second that motion.
4: Thank you.
1: What, that snap? Yeah. He's snicker.
4: Who in that backseat snickering and snapping? Sound like somebody's mama.
3: Right.
1: No, here's what they're saying. When asked what the most stressful thing in their lives are, coming in at number two, Americans said having family come visit from out of town for the holidays is stressful.
4: Yeah, I can see that.
1: And the number one stressful thing in the Americans' lives is the mortgage payment.
4: Ooh,
1: rent.
4: Yeah.
1: Mm-hmm.
4: That's a lot of money.
1: It's very, very stressful. Yeah. So there you go.
4: A lot of money.
1: All right, let's get into our game, y'all.
5: The boss up with a bang. You got the answers. We got that bread. $1,000 all for you with the $1,000 minute game. Exclusively on Dee Dee in the Morning.
1: All righty. I believe this is this Keita?
6: Yes, it is.
1: Hey, Keita. Good morning.
6: How's it going? Good morning, y'all.
4: Tell us something about yourself. What you like to do for fun?
6: I like to hang with my kids. I have four girls and one boy.
4: How old are you?
6: So we like to do a lot of family things together.
4: How old are your little ones?
6: The youngest is 12.
1: Oh, wow. Okay.
4: That's the youngest? What's the oldest?
6: She is, how old is Allie? It's so many of them. I'm 7 now.
1: No, ma'am. No, Keita. Keita said there's so many of them.
4: Yeah, that's how them parents be.
1: All right. Listen, I tell you what. We'll figure that out later. But shouts out to the baby that's 12. Hey, listen, let's spin this wheel, get you some extra cash for them five babies.
0: DJ Cruz, JJ from the SIP.
7: Trey G.
0: $20 bonus.
4: All right, Kiki, I'm going to read you the 10 questions. If you don't know the answer, love, what you going to say? That's right.
6: Okay.
4: That's right. Say pass, say it really fast, and then we're going to spin the block, answer it again, okay? That sound like a plan?
6: Okay.
4: All right, let's get paid. Let's get paid. First question, what do you spend the most time on your phone doing?
6: Scrolling.
4: If you could delete one social media app, which one would you pick?
6: Facebook.
4: Usher is going on a joint tour with which singer?
6: Chris Brown.
4: What's the name of Beyonce's hair care line?
6: Sacred.
4: Harrisburg is the capital of which state?
6: Pennsylvania.
4: How many Toy Story movies have there been so far?
6: Five.
4: Uh-huh. What was the fifth question that I asked you, number five?
6: Damn.
4: Just guess.
6: Pass.
4: There you go. Which HBCU did JJ graduate from?
6: Pass.
4: When it comes to Drake, what does OVO stand for? Come on.
6: Pass.
4: Spell the word synchronize.
6: C-H-R-O-N-I.
4: All right, that's all right.
1: Six out of ten.
4: She was rolling too, boy.
1: I know it.
4: She was rolling.
1: You got the first six right, okay? Yeah. But then at seven, you kind of fell apart, but it's okay. It's Here's right. what happened. Number seven, what was the fifth question that Trey asked? It was, Harrisburg is the capital of what state?
4: Mm-hmm.
1: This one, you missed this one. Which HBCU did J.J. Williamson graduate from? Alcorn State University.
3: Damn,
1: when
3: right.
1: it comes to Drake, what does OVO stand for? October. October's very own.
4: Yeah.
1: And then synchronizes synchronize. So you got 6 out of 10. You're going to get $10 every quick dance. We added up to $60. You spun the wheel, got an extra $20. $80
4: all
1: coming
4: right.
1: to you. All right, Keita?
4: Big money.
1: $80. Do me a favor. Tell everybody the show that gave you a shot at $1,000.
6: Dee Dee in the morning.
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2: Good morning. It's Didi in the morning, guys. We have to have a conversation about T.I. and what he said. T.I. has offended a lot of people.
3: Mm.
2: He was talking about verses, and he said something about what it is. Take a listen at this.
4: I don't want to indulge in that side of life no more. I ain't even interested, bro. Like, ain't no money over there in that shit, bro. That poke people activity.
5: Oh, hell no.
6: T.I.
4: I'm 45.
2: All right, so you hear what he said? Broke people activities.
7: Yeah, that's crazy.
2: Now, it got me to thinking, what are broke people activities, y'all?
3: Ooh.
2: Is going to the matinee, like a movie matinee in the summertime, is that broke people activity?
3: Yes.
2: Yeah. Also, you go to the matinee?
8: Also, sneaking food in is broke poor people activity.
2: That's poor people activity. Yeah.
8: Sneaking that food in.
2: That is a good one.
8: But that's though.
2: Yeah.
8: I snuck in Waffle House one time to the movies.
3: Right.
8: The best movie experience I've ever had.
2: Nuh-uh.
8: Yes.
2: Waffle House? Is Waffle House broke people activities?
7: Ooh. I ain't gonna say no, because they feel really good, man, so I get it.
3: Damn.
7: Yeah, I remember one time I took some McDonald's into the movie theater. Somebody tapped me on the back. Hey, you got extra ketchup?
3: Extra ketchup.
7: They must have stopped, too.
2: Okay, what's another broke people activity?
7: I would say going Dutch.
2: Dutch is broke people?
7: I think you don't want to pay for nobody but yourself, man. I think that's one. Borrowing clothes from your friends.
2: Borrowing clothes, that's a good one. That's broke people activity.
3: No.
2: Wearing the clothes and trying to take them back when you like pin.
7: Hell yeah. That's definitely.
2: Or if you wear shoes and you put tape on the bottom of them so that you can take them back. Y'all ever done that?
3: Damn, I never thought of that, but that's
7: a good one.
2: Yeah, you put tape on the bottom and then you can wear them out and then you take them back.
3: I'm impressed. That's pretty smart. Ooh, what about picnics?
2: That ain't no broke people activity.
3: What about walks in the park?
2: These are broke people. Okay, hold on. Hey, Cruz, those are romantic.
7: Yeah, I'll tell you, man. That's somebody that's really trying to get to know somebody.
3: Yeah, but these sound really cheap, though.
7: Yeah. Reusing red cups.
2: That's a broke people. See, that's broke people activity.
3: Gotcha.
7: How about clubbing at home? You got to worry about getting your ID check. You ain't paying to get in. You go in and out as much as you want.
2: So basically what you're saying, a house party?
7: A house party. That's broke people. Yeah.
8: I got one. Checking your account before you agree to something.
2: Come on.
8: Hold on, Rick. You want to go to lunch? Let me see something real quick.
2: Bro, yep, we can go. That's broke people activity.
8: Yep, for sure.
3: Swimming at the local rec.
8: At the rec?

0: laundromat washing your clothes, but you dry them at home outside.
1: Now that's broke people activity. Yeah, yo. Wait, that's broke people.
2: That broke people
1: activity.
2: I do that though. I ain't gonna lie to you.
1: What is Connect Four playing certain games broke people activity?
3: Ooh, tic tac toe.
4: Operation.
3: Tic tac toe is broke people activity.
1: Tic tac toe is broke people. Okay, that, y'all think that is?
0: I like that. Yeah.
1: Okay.
0: Yeah.
1: All right. Backgammon. My stepfather used to play that all the time.
0: That's backgammon. I actually love backgammon.
1: Is that broke people activity?
2: Yes. Yeah. How about calculating the total before you get to the cash register? Let me get my calculator out real quick. It's 0.0825 okay. State tax.
1: This is now. Hold up. This is broke people activity. When you go to the store and they say it's going to be $10.07 and you got to put something back.
2: Yes.
3: That's broke people activity for
1: sure. That's broke people activity.
2: Yes.
1: You be like, let me put this back. Now how much is it?
2: Right now how much is it?
0: How about parking 6 blocks from the club because you don't want to pay for valet?
3: And then you get a ticket anyway. Oh, God.
1: I thought you were going to say parking 6 blocks because you don't want nobody to see the car you driving.
2: Oh, boy.
3: Walking into a gas station and actually handing that dude $4.38 in gas.
1: Oh, there it is. Bro people activity. See, T.I. don't know bro people activities.
0: Yeah. Saving all your blunt roaches, man, to make another blunt.
1: Big one.
2: Oh, yeah.
0: To make another
1: those
0: one.
1: Hit, though.
0: That's an activity.
2: Saving all your fast food condiments.
3: Why not?
1: In one drawer.
2: You got a dresser drawer
3: why
2: full
3: not?
2: Of
3: blunt. Oh,
1: that's bro people activities.
0: Look, some of them businesses not even in style no more.
3: What?
0: Businesses.
1: Oh, we thought you said some of them.
3: Female dogs.
1: Alright,
0: but guess what? They are too.
1: Alright, there you go. We just needed to give T.I. a couple of examples of what broke people activities really are.
2: Coming from some broke people.
1: Thank you.
2: Coming from some broke people.
1: We're experts. Alright. It's Dee Dee in the morning.
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1: Good Tuesday morning. I'm Megan Vaselli with 6 News. Good Tuesday morning. I'm Megan Vaselli with 6 News. This Friday, the City of Lansing will begin mailing out thousands of absentee ballots for the August primary. City Clerk Chris Swope is working with staff and volunteers to send more than 22,000 ballots. You can also pick up an absentee ballot at City Hall or the Rio Elections Office. As a reminder, you must return your absentee ballot by 8 p.m. on Election Day for it to count. The Lansing City Council schedules a public hearing for next month to find out how people feel about its new proposed ordinance on 8 p.m. on Election Day for it to count.

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16: Hey, Mid-Michigan, this is Ian Kress from the WLNS Sports Department. If you were like me yesterday, had a little bit of shock as you found out Dusty May would be leaving as head coach of the Michigan men's basketball program to coach the Dallas Mavericks. May spent just 2 seasons in Ann Arbor and guided Michigan to the national championship this past season. Assistant coach Mike Boynton takes over as interim head coach. He was an assistant under Dusty May the last 2 seasons and previously was the head coach at Oklahoma State from 2017 to 2024. Also, the NBA draft.

0: Draft takes place tonight in New York. The Wolverines are expected to have three players go in the first round, and Adai Mara, Yaxel Lendeborg, as well as Merez Johnson Jr. The draft will begin at 8 o'clock on ABC tonight. Have a good Tuesday.
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2: I'm Storm Tracker 6 meteorologist Katie Nicolau here with a look at your forecast. Today's going to be a beautiful day with mostly sunny skies and high temperatures in the mid-70s. Overnight will be mostly clear with low temperatures in the mid-50s. Then for the day on Wednesday, we'll see cloud cover increase, eventually leading to the chance for some scattered showers and thundershowers in the afternoon and evening.
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1: All righty. Well, let's get into this. Good morning. It's Dee Dee in the morning. We got to take our last look at our hot topics on this Tuesday morning because, did you hear? Mystical Son, rapper Mystical Son, is speaking out. And y'all got to tell me, is he defending his father or is he basically saying he got to go? Y'all got to tell me what you think of this. Let's get into it. Here we go.
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1: 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All right, so they're saying that Mystical's son, is this right? Like, how old is his son, you guys?
4: From the looks of the video, I'm going to say he's early 20s.
1: Okay.
4: Yeah, so early 20s. He's definitely an adult. He was interviewed about his dad's sentence, and it was a bit awkward, but it was almost like a thing where you can't defend a family member.
5: You know, I feel bad for the victim as well as my father. Nobody wins from these situations. You know, it's hard for both parties, if we're being honest.
6: Do you think the 20-year sentencing is fair?
5: You know, I that would be all in the court's hands, you know. I don't think I would really have a place to put too much judgment on them, you know. So, you know, life will be what it'll be. Yes, ma'am.
4: You know, wow. It's like, you know, you want to defend a family member no matter what, right? Even a best friend, anything. But in that situation, what other choice do you have? Your father did a heinous act.
7: But it do kind of sound like they don't have the best of relationships because I do get that he did a heinous crime, but that's your dad. Right. You know what I'm saying? If you have a good relationship with your dad, you're going to go to bed, you're going to go to hell and hot water.
4: Or if I can't say nothing nice, I'm not saying nothing at all.
7: Right.
4: I'm not going to get on TV and even do this, right?
7: Right.
4: But obviously he wanted...
7: I mean, it's a very level-headed answer, but it just seemed like there may be some kind of, like, maybe history there that maybe Mystical wasn't there, how he should have been, maybe.
1: You know, there are two celebrities that I always think about from that era, that I always think about wasted fame, money, they messed up their career. Mystical, to me, because he was really on, like, he was doing something.
8: New top of the game.
1: He really wasn't at Shaq and Faz and his whole sound.
8: Yeah.
1: Everything. He got messed up. You know who else messed up their career back then? I don't know whatever happened to him. Well, I've seen pictures and I was like, Jaheim.
7: Some told me he was going to say that.
1: You don't remember Jaheim?
8: Yeah, I remember him. Yeah.
1: Just in case. Yeah. I don't make it home.
7: Definitely a fall from grace when it comes to those two.
1: You know what I'm saying? Why you mess up your, how'd your careers get derailed like that?
7: Fame is a hell of a drug.
9: Yeah,
7: now.
9: It really is. Yeah.
7: It's a hell of a drug.
1: Yeah. The other thing we got to talk about, I guess Maya is out here talking about 50 Cent, and I'm trying to figure out why.
7: So she was asked by DJ Vlad, you know, she was doing a Vlad TV interview. I mean, she was asked about potentially dating 50 Cent. I guess he had asked her out on a date recently and she turned him down. Well, Vlad was wanting to get down to the bottom of why she turned him down, and this is what she said.
10: I'm not a fan of things that project false things as well as disrespect someone's character. I don't get down like that. I don't appreciate that. And you have to pray for people that will do anything for numbers, ratings, a song, or popularity. And I don't support certain things, so yes, I did reject.
7: Now, allegedly, the reason why they say she feels the way she does about 50 Cent is because back when he was beefing with the game in the early 2000s, he had said that him and Maya slept together, is what they were saying, allegedly now. And she caught wind of it, of course, and she said that they never slept together. She never dated or had sex with 50 Cent.
1: Oh, wow.
7: So, it's an icy relationship with them two.
1: Okay, where she wouldn't want to mess with him because, 50 been real quiet, though. I don't care what nobody. Let me see what he did on his page. Is there anybody?
7: Oh,
1: he cooking. Yeah.
7: He been dealing with that studio.
1: Yeah, but you haven't noticed he's been, it's just too quiet for me. He ain't clowning nobody. Hold on a second. He ain't clowning nobody.
7: He did say something to Floyd Mayweather.
1: What did he say?
7: Floyd is going through it right now with all these allegations, and he was saying, damn, Floyd, if you was broke, you could have called me.
4: Yeah, he said I would have read the contract to you.
7: Something like that.
9: Oh, dang.
1: Oh, okay, no. He's still doing his trolling because he has Faison Love on here. And, you know, Faison Love, the comedian, said he only had, how much money in his bank account?
7: $2,500, I think.
1: $2,500. And so 50 has a picture up of him and just says, I hope you find the right role and blow up.
7: Damn. He didn't even do nothing to you.
1: And then, hold on, 50 said, bro, happy Father's Day. Because it's over child support that Faison Love is getting locked up over child support. So he said, happy Father's Day. Finney's still trolling. He's trolling. My bad. He's still active. Finally, speaking of fathers, did anybody see this? What they said? New study shows children with involved fathers are 80% less likely to go to jail and twice as likely to graduate from college.
7: Come on, somebody.
4: Come on. That's my goal.
1: Again, that's children with involved fathers. Yeah. 80% less likely to go to jail and twice as likely to graduate from college. I like that.
3: Yeah.
7: It shows the importance of
3: that. Is headed down the right path. Yeah. I like that. Yeah. Yes.
1: No, I like it, too. All right, listen, coming up, we're about to shut the show down next. It's Dee Dee in the Morning.
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2: All righty, we're done. The show's over, but what did we learn today? Pew. Let me see. Trey, what you learned?
3: T.I. said versus is poor people activity.
2: He sure did.
3: And then he got on that same internet and tried to clean it up and backtrack.
2: Yes, he did. What about you, Cruz?
4: Mystical Son was interviewed about his father's 20-year sentence for the terrible, heinous acts, and the son just couldn't defend his own dad. He just couldn't do it.
2: All right, and what about you, JJ?
5: And former NBA player Lou Williams said, man, you know, when you pay your agents and pay all these bills, man, you really don't have a lot of money left.
2: The other thing we talked about is Giannis going to Miami, leaving the Milwaukee Bucks and going to Miami. We talked about that. We also talked about the fact that Ryan Coogler, he signed a multi-year deal with Netflix.
4: Congrats.
2: Yep. And then, of course, Maya was talking about the fact that, nope, she ain't interested in no 50 Cent at all. Tomorrow on the show, get ready. We got a dope discussion for you. We also got cash. We got laughs and hot topics and more. So make sure you meet us right back here on Didi in the Morning.
4: Hey.
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15: I'm Storm Tracker 6 meteorologist Katie Nicolau here with a look at your forecast. Today's going to be a beautiful day with mostly sunny skies and high temperatures in the mid-70s. Overnight will be mostly clear with low temperatures in the mid-50s. Then for the day on Wednesday, we'll see cloud cover increase, eventually leading to the chance for some scattered showers and thundershowers in the afternoon and evening.
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13: I'm Storm Tracker 6 meteorologist Katie Nicolau here with a look at your forecast. Today's going to be a beautiful day with mostly sunny skies and high temperatures in the mid-70s. Overnight will be mostly clear with low temperatures in the mid-50s. Then for the day on Wednesday, we'll see cloud cover increase, eventually leading to the chance for some scattered showers and thundershowers in the afternoon and evening.
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0: It's Dee Dee in the morning, and if you missed the show, according to this, they said close to 20% of us still have this from our youth.
1: What about a scar?
0: No.
1: Like a childhood scar?
0: No, that's a good one, but no. We all got that, don't we?
1: Yeah.
0: Where's your childhood scar at?
1: On my hand. I touched a barbecue grill when I was younger, and it just stayed with me forever.
0: What were you trying to get, a rib?
2: What else? You know you're hungry when you put your hand on the grill to get the meat.
1: Hey, now, Hump Day, a.k.a. Wednesday, if you've ever helped a family member in financial need, we want to hear from you. Be part of the dope discussion. This might get you a little upset, though, for a warning.
2: Also, I can't wait to share my latest episode of I'll Be Jailed.
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10: I'm Storm Tracker 6 meteorologist Katie Nicolau here with a look at your forecast. Today's going to be a beautiful day with mostly sunny skies and high temperatures in the mid-70s. Overnight will be mostly clear with low temperatures in the mid-50s. Then for the day on Wednesday, we'll see cloud cover increase, eventually leading to the chance for some scattered showers and thunder showers in the afternoon and evening.
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2: Hey, yeah, I want to shoot, baby. Shoot.

0: It's Dee Dee in the morning, and if you missed the show, according to this, they said close to 20% of us still have this from our youth.
1: What about a scar?
0: No.
1: Like a childhood scar?
0: No, that's a good one, but no. We all got that, don't we?
1: Yeah, yeah.
0: Where's your childhood scar at?
1: On my hand. I touched a barbecue grill when I was younger, and it just stayed with me forever.
0: What were you trying to get, a rib?
2: What else? You know you hungry when you put your hand on the grill to get the meat.
1: Hey, now, Hump Day, a.k.a. Wednesday, if you've ever helped a family member in financial need, we want to hear from you. Be part of the dope discussion. This might get you a little upset, though, for a warning.
2: Also, I can't wait to share my latest episode of I Be Jailed.
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9: I'm Storm Tracker 6 meteorologist Katie Nicolau here with a look at your forecast. Today's going to be a beautiful day with mostly sunny skies and high temperatures in the mid-70s. Overnight will be mostly clear with low temperatures in the mid-50s. Then for the day on Wednesday, we'll see cloud cover increase, eventually leading to the chance for some scattered showers and thunder showers in the afternoon and evening.
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0: It's Dee Dee in the morning, and if you missed the show, according to this, they said close to 20% of us still have this from our youth.
1: What about a scar?
0: No.
1: Like a childhood scar?
0: No, that's a good one, but no. We all got that, don't we?
1: Yeah, yeah.
0: Where's your childhood scar at?
1: On my hand. I touched a barbecue grill when I was younger, and it just stayed with me forever.
0: What were you trying to get, a rib?
2: What else?
3: You know you hungry when you put your hand on the grill to get the meat.
1: Hey, now, Hump Day, a.k.a. Wednesday, if you've ever helped a family member in financial need, we want to hear from you. Be part of the dope discussion. This might get you a little upset, though, for a warning.
3: Also, I can't wait to share my latest episode of I'll Be Jailed.
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13: I'm Storm Tracker 6 meteorologist Katie Nicolau here with a look at your forecast. Today's going to be a beautiful day with mostly sunny skies and high temperatures in the mid-70s. Overnight will be mostly clear with low temperatures in the mid-50s. Then for the day on Wednesday, we'll see cloud cover increase, eventually leading to the chance for some scattered showers and thundershowers in the afternoon and evening.
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3: 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Life goes on, honey.

0: Stacks 92.1 with the hits of that power of the party. Thank you for moving with Metro Malik. Hopefully you're having a terrific 2-2 Tuesday. I guess I should have told you about this yesterday. It is Pink Day, National Pink Day on this 2-2 Tuesday. Get your pink 2-2 on. Pink in the 19th century was considered a strong masculine color. Today, the color is widely associated with tenderness, compassion, and playfulness. That's still me as well. Pink. Pretty in pink. I feel pretty. Oh, so pretty. And it's the hits that power the party. Keep on rolling on this train. It's Aaliyah down the line on Stacks 92.1.
1: It's Dee Dee in the morning. And if you missed the show, according to this, they said close to 20% of us still have this from our youth.
2: What about a scar?
1: No.
2: Like a childhood scar?
1: No, that's a good one, but no. We all got that, don't we?
2: Yeah, yeah.
1: Where's your childhood scar at?
2: On my hand. I touched a barbecue grill when I was younger, and it just stayed with me forever.
1: What were you trying to get, a rib?
3: What else?
4: You know you hungry when you put your hand on the grill to get the meat.
2: 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Wednesday, if you've ever helped a family member in financial need, we want to hear from you. 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This might get you a little upset, though, for a warning.
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Out of Potty Stacks 92.1. Thank you for moving with Metro Malik. Down the line, Dr. Dre's rolling with you, and T.I.'s got it going on. And let's talk about the over and under of whether or not Metro Malik's going to boof it. Boof it, you say? Yes, we're going to talk about that down the line. Here is T-Pain with the Hits That Power, the Party Stacks 92.1.

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1: What happened to baby? You look good now, you carry. Long time I watch you, I'm a one chat to you. 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So what?

0: Tax 92.1 with the hits that power the head nod. And if you ain't bouncing on that one, I don't know what. Dr. Dre wants. Oh, wait, no. Where am I in time and space? Nelly's bringing the heat. And am I going to bring the heat this Friday or am I going to boof it? That is the question. I think I'm 50-50. I'm 50-50, meaning one time I got it to home plate. The other time I got the baseball before home plate because I went up the hill. And that was, it's science. Ball drops when you're up on that hill. So it is the homestead for the Lansing Lugnuts and the Great Lake Loons. It's Stacks 92 night this Friday, the 26th. So if you want to celebrate what's great about Stacks 92.1 and also see the Lugnuts take on the Great Lakes Loons and then have lots of olive burgers, check out the game this Friday. I think doors open at 5. I'm not sure. Game starts at 7:05. And then with the new rules, you should be home and in bed by 10 o'clock, unless they go into overtime. I'm trying to see what else they have going on. Olive Burgers, view all promotions, la-da-dee-da-dee, Friday the 26th, Marvel Superhero, nope. Oh, Stacks 921. It's us and Olive Burgers. All right, that's it. 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
13: Mid-Michigan weather on Stax 92.1.
14: Mostly clear skies continue for the overnight hours tonight, but cloud cover builds in tomorrow morning with lows in the mid-50s across the region. We do see rain showers build up once again for tomorrow morning and getting into the afternoon hours as well. Few isolated chances of thunderstorms exist for tomorrow evening. For Storm Tracker 6, I'm meteorologist Daniel Nemus.
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The Hits That Pile, the Party Stacks, 92.1. Thank you for moving with much. What? You can slide into Jessica Simpson's DMs and shoot your shot, but you have to be verified? Huh. Why is that news? Guess that means she's super single. There's your chance, Jessica Simpson. Coming up around the corner, Tupac is talking about some historical stuff, and the weekend Playboy Cardi's coming through. Here's Color Me Bad with Hits the Power of the Out Out Diggy Dow on Stacks 92.1.

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This is that thought of Body Stacks 92.1. Thank you for moving with Metro Malik, Teresa, Tabor, Smith, Hayes of Lansing, rolling around in our automobile. Think be safe out there in the highways, byways, and throughways. I'm wondering if you were listening to the Didi Show. They were talking about broke people stuff, and that made me giggle and think back. I got some broke people stuff. Let's see if you have some. I'll talk about that after Salt and Pepper and Luda. Here's Eve on Stacks 92.1.

0: It's about the party. Sex 92.1. Happy Tuesday to ya. So I was rolling around doing errands this morning and dropping off the kidlets and taking care of business. And they were talking on the Didi show that goes from 5 a.m. to 10 a.m. every weekday mornings with a replay on Saturday from 6 to 10. And they were talking about broke people stuff. I can't remember exactly. Oh, well, okay. I remember a couple things, but I'm not going to repeat them. But for me, I remember broke people stuff is I had Comcast, and then it was the bill kept going up and my money kept going down, and I kept trying to lower the tiers, and it was always when I tried to lower it, they're like, well, we can give you more. And I'm like, more is not lowering my bill. I remember that. And I also remember taking a packet of ramen noodles and making two meals out of it and adding some mushrooms and some onions and some imitation crab meat. So broke people's stuff. I thought I was saving money by having a space heater in February. Big mistake. Big mistake. Those things are expensive to run. Broke people stuff was discussed this morning. They have the funny and the money each weekday mornings from 5 a.m. to 10 a.m. And all the party hits. It's Dee Dee and her crew. Dee Dee in the Morning Show on Stax 92.1.
1: It's Dee Dee in the Morning. And if you missed the show, according to this, they said close to 20% of us still have this from our youth.
2: What about a scar?
1: No.
2: Like a childhood scar?
1: No, that's a good one, but no. We all got that, don't we?
2: Yeah.
1: Where's your childhood scar at?
2: On my hand. I touched a barbecue grill when I was younger, and it just stayed with me.
1: What, you trying to get a rib?
3: What else?
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0: 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I was about to, but you convinced her. Should I decorate her walls or log off to Pinterest? Never too late to meditate on emotional attachments. Even if I fall

Stax 92.1 hits that part of the party. Thank you for moving with Metro Malik. So, Boom Ball is coming to Jackson Field. Boom Ball in Jackson Field on Saturday, the 4th of July. So, what you have is the 4th of July parade happening in downtown Lansing. I think I'm going to be in that. And then later that evening, it is Boom Ball happening at Jackson Field. If you want an opportunity to win a pair of tickets to see Boom Ball for free, join the Stax Pack Text Club, 517-694-0921. 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If you

0: 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I don't know if it's the first pitch. I don't know if I'm introducing something, but I will be out there for Boom Ball. And that's on the 4th of July. 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
18: Mostly clear skies continue for the overnight hours tonight. The cloud cover builds in tomorrow morning with lows in the mid-50s across the region. We do see rain showers build up once again for tomorrow morning and getting into the afternoon hours as well. Few isolated chances of thunderstorms exist for tomorrow evening. For Storm Tracker 6, I'm meteorologist Daniel Nemus.
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Thank you for moving with Metro Malik, Christy Norton of Parenton. Appreciate you being able to get that signal way out there. That's super cool. Coming up around the corner is Dr. Dre and Mariah the Scientist. Here is Coolio with the hit that followed the party on Stax 92.1.

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Stacks 92.1 with Is That Ball the Party. Thank you for moving with Metro Malik. Happy, terrific. Hey, what a good weather day. Terrific 2-2 Tuesday. Good googly goo. What a beautiful day in the neighborhood. All right, here's the dealio. What's coming up down the line? TLC, Fat Joe, and Ashanti. And here's Flo doing the thing. Grocery shopping will never be the same. At least the promotion of it kind of messed it up for me. It's all weird in my brain now. Is this that power of the awkwardness on Stacks 92.1 burp?

0: 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If you need photography work done, video work done, you need a DJ, let me know what I can do for you and let's book it. Let's put it on the calendar. Yeah. So I'd like to fill a calendar this summer. That'll be a lot of fun. I've got an event this Saturday I'm very much looking forward to. A backyard party, backyard barbecue. That's going to be fun. Get to bring the kids. So that's extra special. And let me know what I can do for you. 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Coming up around the corner, Run DMC and Marky Mark and the Funky Bunch are bringing the good stuff on Stacks 92.1.
1: It's Dee Dee in the morning, and if you missed the show, according to this, they said close to 20% of us still have this from our youth.
2: What about a scar?
1: No.
2: Like a childhood scar?
1: No, that's a good one, but no. We all got that, don't we?
2: Yeah, yeah.
1: Where's your childhood scar at?
2: On my hand. I touched a barbecue grill when I was younger, and it just stayed with me forever.
1: What were you trying to get, a rib?
3: What else? Yeah. You know you hungry when you put your hand on the grill to get right. The meat.
2: Hey, now, Hump Day, a.k.a. Wednesday, if you've ever helped a family member in financial need, we want to hear from you. Be part of the dope discussion. This might get you a little upset, though, for a warning.
3: Also, I can't wait to share my latest episode of I'll Be Jailed.
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15: Now Peter. Piper. Pig. Peppers. But run rock.
16: Rhyme.
15: Humpty.
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16: Down.
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16: Nimble.
15: What?
16: Nimble.
15: And he was.

It's that powder party, Stacks 92.1. Thank you for dancing, moving, shaking, and baking and jiving. I'm with Metro Malik. Coming up down the line is some more Tupac and French Montana. And I want to give another special yay to all the fathers that I saw out this last weekend. It was just so wonderful. And all the events. Let's talk about that. Here's Baby Bash on Stacks 92.1.

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3: 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I went deaf on the...

0: Sunday and Monday, but here we are. So what happened? We have two Juneteenth celebrations, one the original for Lansing at St. Joseph Park and all around the city, and meaning and all month long, actually. And that was the Lansing Juneteenth celebration. You can find those details at LansingJuneteenthCelebration.org. And then we had the 517 Juneteenth that happened at in Rio Town. I'm going to brag, but it's going to take too long. And then someone you find me and say, what did you do at Juneteenth in Rio Town? And I'll be like, oh my God, let me tell you. Let me relive that moment. And then the Lansing Fiesta. That was a huge honor for me to be the DJ, a featured DJ on the poster for an event. I got to see if they have any more of those posters. So three big, huge event, plus all the other stuff that happens all across the Tri-County area. And as far as I know, everything was smooth. Smooth like butter, as the kids and I say. And so celebrate community, celebrate togetherness, and just being a part of a great thing. And I'm just applauding every organization that did such a good job putting that all together. And to you, you, for coming out and having a great time. And then I was going to talk about the dads. I saw all kinds of dad love on Sunday, and dads giving the other dads props and all that stuff. It was such a beautiful, beautiful, beautiful weekend. Coming up down the line, we got a little something from Shaggy and Rayvon on Stax 92.1.
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5: Mid-Michigan weather on Stax 92.1.
6: Mostly clear skies continue for the overnight hours tonight. The cloud cover builds in tomorrow morning with lows in the mid-50s across the region. We do see rain showers build up once again for tomorrow morning and getting into the afternoon hours as well. Few isolated chances of thunderstorms exist for tomorrow evening. For Storm Tracker 6, I'm meteorologist Daniel Nemus.
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There's that powder party, Zax 92.1. Thank you for moving with Metro Malik. St. John's AutoZone got us on in their store. That's super cool. Coming up around the corner, we got a little something from Outkast and Teddy Swims. I like that song. Here is BBD as you're dancing like you were at the Wayside. What was it? The Whiskey Barrel? What was it? Sparties.

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1: You guys are great.
0: The hits that power the party. Stax 92.1. Put it up.

Zach's 92.1 with his Up All the Party. Happy Tuesday to you. All right, here's the deal. There's two things. I want to talk about the thing I'm doing Friday. Either I'm going to boof it or not. And then there's the Stack Spec Test Club for Boom Ball at Jackson Field. So get your listening ears on down the line after Ice Cube and Sierra. Here is Akon and Snoop Dogg on Stack's 92.1. Convict.

0: on the old school tip. That's how we come.
1: The hits that power the party. Yeah. You do every day, so keep on listening. Stacks 92.1.

0: Stacks 92.1 with the Is That Bottle the Party. Thank you for moving with Metro Malik. There's so many things going on. I'm running out of time. So first of all, this Friday is Stacks 92.1 Takeover, and the other theme is Olive Burger. So come out this Friday. I don't know what the over and under would be. I guess somebody else would have to decide that, whether or not I was going to boof the ball for the ceremonial first pitch, or if I'm going to make it to home plate. I have made it to home plate once, and I have boofed the ball once. I think the first one is on video, but I don't know where that video is. That was a... Anyway. And then, if you want to check out Boom Ball, you have an opportunity to... Actually, I have tickets to the suite, and you can still go and enjoy that game. So you can get the tickets at MILB.com or look up Lansing Lugnuts. And then the other thing is Boom Ball on the 4th of July, and then we'll have double the fireworks because you have the city's fireworks and then Boom Ball's fireworks and the Boom Ball game. If you want to win some tickets, you got to join the Stacks Pack Text Club this week by sending a text message to 517-694-0921 with the word Stacks. STACKS to 517-694-0921. This is your Lansing local connection as you're moving with Metro Malik. This is the Paul the Party down the line. We got a little something from Janet Jackson and In Too Deep on Stacks 92.1.
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1: 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We all got that, don't we?
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1: Where's your childhood scar at?
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bump. Stacks 92.1 with the hits that follow the party. Happy 2-2 Tuesday to you. Thanks for coming through. I appreciate you. Down the line, that party train is rolling with Mr. Smith and Lady Gaga and Dolce. Here is JT with the hits that follow the party. He's moving with Metro Malik on Stacks 92.1.

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1: 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Stacks 92.1 with Hits That Ball the Party. Thank you for moving with Metro Malik, and thank you for lending me your ear. One thing that I have definitely learned in the last couple of years is to thine own self be true. And if you ain't true to yourself, you ain't true to nobody. Now, I can go down the negative line, and that would be simply too easy to do. So I'm going to stay positive, because the positivity is a great frequency to be in, and one begets the other. And I fully believe that the universe realizes what frequency that you're in and helps expand upon that. And so within myself, I have told people I have never been more true to myself in my life. I have never been more black in my life. I have two young kids and I have no patience for the bull jive. And if you can get with it, cool. And if not, I don't know what to say. It's not personal. I'm just trying to protect my positivity and my peace. And within that positivity and peace, I have been able to find people that have been in that frequency and have been able to stay in that pocket with me and help continue that positivity. And I'm so thankful for that. I am so thankful for the people that are in my life purposefully, thankfully, gladly, and reciprocally. And I don't mean that my relationships are transactional, but I feel like you're uplifting each other, because loving is giving. Loving is giving. So if you're giving of yourself and you find people in the same plane, then you inherently will receive in return. So it's just all a beautiful, wonderful frequency to be in. And hopefully you're finding that within yourself, because I know you're working on being the best you that you can be. And I believe in you. You're doing the dang thing. You should be proud of yourself. You have been successful every darn day that you wake up, and keep moving forward one step at a time. I will see you on the flip just after 3 with more Step Out of the Party. Stacks 92.1. 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
2: 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All right, hey, what's up, everybody? 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
14: Mid-Michigan weather on Stax 92.1.
15: Mostly clear skies continue for the overnight hours tonight, but cloud cover builds in tomorrow morning with lows in the mid-50s across the region. We do see rain showers build up once again for tomorrow morning and getting into the afternoon hours as well. Few isolated chances of thunderstorms exist for tomorrow evening. For Storm Tracker 6, I'm meteorologist Daniel Nemus.
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Stacks 92.1 with the Hits That Follow the Party. Thank you for moving with Much Malik. Happy Tuesday to you. I appreciate you being here. That party train ain't stopping, even though I'm getting out of here. Around the corner, we got a little something from Dr. Dre and Beyonce and Tupac. And when you hear that, you know the Baker Boys are coming down the line. R-Dub is slowing it down for that out-out diggy-dow. Happy Tuesday to you. I leave you with Sir Mix-a-Lot on Stacks 92.1.

0: Nowadays, everybody wanna talk like they got something to say, but nothing comes out when they move their lips, just a bunch of gibberish. 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
1: 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The Baker Boys are about to enter.
2: 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Welcome to the Baker Boys Show. Nick V and Eric V. Every day, we're going to sing a song. Sing along if you know the words.

0: the Baker Boys right here on a terrific Tuesday. Thank you for tuning in. Of course, we got the Baker Buzz coming up around the corner.
1: Yeah. Breaking news, actually. Clive Davis, music executive, who signed Whitney Houston and Bruce Springsteen and so many more, passes away at 94 years old.
0: Wow, there's a lot of stuff about Clive Davis you maybe know and maybe don't know.
1: Yeah, you should know, though.
2: Back to the music with those Baker Boys. Baker Boys.
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10: It's Dee Dee in the morning, and if you missed the show, according to this, they said close to 20% of us still have this from our youth.
11: What about a scar?
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11: Like a childhood scar?
10: No, that's a good one, but no. We all got that, don't we?
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10: Where's your childhood scar at?
11: On my hand. I touched a barbecue grill when I was younger, and it just stayed with me.
10: What, you trying to get a rib?
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11: Hey, now, Hump Day, a.k.a. 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Be part of the dope discussion. This might get you a little upset, though, for a warning.
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1: All right, let's start off with Clive Davis. He was the mentor for P. Diddy, Puff Daddy.
5: Oh, yeah.
1: Right? Also, Arista Records, and signed famous artists such as Whitney Houston and Bruce Springsteen, among others, right?
5: Yeah, Aretha Franklin, Carlos Santana, Janis Joplin, Alicia Keys, and so many others. He also created J Records after Arista Records. So Arista Records was a offshoot of like Columbia Records back in the day. He was a huge music executive. He's portrayed in many films about artists such as Whitney Houston and so on and so forth, but he is dead at 94 years old.
1: Wow.
5: All of this before any of the information came out about Clive Davis's, how would you say?
1: Involvement?
5: I want to say indiscretions.
1: Okay, gotcha.
5: All right, indiscretions when it comes to certain things. And we're not going to go ahead and pour on him today. I think everything will come out eventually because he was a big part of a lot of people's lives and careers. And what a great life, great music he helped bring to us. And we'll leave it at that. Rest in power to Mr. Clive Davis, 94 years old, music executive, passed away. It's the Baker Boys on Stacks.
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1: 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Hot girl, but you like they say now.

0: Wax 92.1. Baker Boys on a terrific Tuesday. Got a question for you. What is the longest time that you ever stood up? Like you DJ.
1: Maybe if I had a DJ, it could be anywhere from 5 to 6 hours maybe at that point.
0: We have an Indian monk who hasn't sat down in 5 years.
1: Why though?
0: Well, I'll tell you about it. Hold on.
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22: Mostly clear skies continue for the overnight hours tonight. The cloud cover builds in tomorrow morning with lows in the mid-50s across the region. We do see rain showers build up once again for tomorrow morning and getting into the afternoon hours as well. Few isolated chances of thunderstorms exist for tomorrow evening. For Storm Tracker 6, I'm meteorologist Daniel Nemus.
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1: All right, so standing up.
2: Yes.
1: When you DJ, you got to stand up for long hours at a time. Well, so anywhere from 2 hours to 4 hours to possibly 6 hours. I just seen the other day, somebody has the world record for a DJ set. It was like 31 hours or something like that.
2: Excuse me, are we forgetting about my marathon mix?
1: I don't remember how many hours you did it. Yeah, I know you did it a long time.
2: Well, I was set to do 52 hours in the mix. I wound up doing like 48 hours.
1: Ooh,
2: 48 hours on standing up, DJing, playing records. Back to back to back.
1: Yeah.
2: Imagine that. So there's a monk in India. I can't say his name, but I'm not even going to try.
1: Don't mess it up.
2: Yeah. He has not sat down or laid down for 5 years.
1: What the hell?
2: His swollen legs show it after he took a vow to standing for 12 years.
1: Holy.
2: As a form of penance. Wow. He belongs to a group known as the Standing Babas.
1: Okay.
2: Please look that up. I want to see these guys.
1: Standing Babas.
2: They got to have some great muscles.
1: Jeez.
2: Whose members say that staying on their feet cleanse their souls and grow closer to Shiva, God.
1: These people of faith or spiritual monks, whatever.
2: Yeah.
1: They have their beliefs and they're going to stand by it. Literally.
2: Literally stand. Make a boys daily.
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1: Everyone has music that speaks to them. Right, you gotta get listening. You're not listening to the right stuff then.
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